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0: 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That was Mint Condition with So Fine. This is Eddie Owens. And you know what I want to do right now?
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0: I want to open up the request lines. Just for the ladies, though. Just for the ladies. Because I know you want to hear a song. For that special someone in your life, or just for yourself, you know? So I tell you what.
1: I can be your only if you're lonely, baby. I'll set you free.
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my love was never misplaced. See, baby, my love is true. And most importantly,

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This is Eddie Owens. So Tims, you don't think he's worthy of you anymore? Tell us about it.

0: 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The quiet storm is in session. That was Tim's with What You Need. And this is Eddie Owens. And you know, you can also get your request in by simply hitting my social media. My Facebook, Twitter, and Instagram is real simple. It's Eddie Owens for real. That's Eddie Owens, the number 4, and real. All right? On the way, I've got your dedications. So get ready. It's The Quiet Storm on The Big DM.
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So Eddie, give me another one. 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

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This is Eddie Owens. Hey, Justin, why don't you grab Beyonce and give us a nice power duet tonight?

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1: Oh, Nida.
0: That was Justin Timberlake featuring Beyonce with Till the End of Time. And right now, it's dedication time. So, if you've got a song that you want to dedicate to that special someone,

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That's 803-783-WWDM. Okay. And whatever you want to hear, whatever, this song's for you. I got you. It's the Quiet Storm on the Big DM.

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This is Eddie Owens. Hey, Usher and Monica, how about giving us your version of a classic tonight?

0: The Quiet Storm is in session right now on 101.3, The Big DM. That was Usher and Monica with their rendition of the Midnight Star classic, Slow Jam. Said they want the DJ to play another one, and this time, make it sweet. I'll make sure I do that. And this is Eddie Owens. And I see I've got a lot more requests to get to tonight. And trust me, I will. Stay with us. You know I got you. It's the Quiet Storm on the Big DM.
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0: 5 until 7. Then Saturday night, karaoke. Come on out and sing with the chance to win Chris Brown and Usher tickets. Courtesy of Shannon Marshall Productions. I'll see you there.
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10: Ladies and gentlemen, I'd like to introduce you to a good friend of mine, Mr. Coco Brown. Put your hands together.
11: Yeah. Hey, what do you mean, lady? 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You know, that take much. I like you just the way you are naturally. Matter of fact, why don't you put on one of those lovely sundresses that I bought you? You gotta do it for me.

of your femininity. Fits you just like that dress. You see, I don't need to see your designer clothes, silk robes, or fishnet pantyhose. Cause to me, that sundress you wear is the next best thing to you naturally. Just about any color will do too. Cocoa, brown, or a light shade of blue. If it's alright with you, because to me, I just wanna see the way it holds you, envelops you, teases your skin like the wind, enticing the hell out of me. Caressing you so close, but making you look so free. Sundress. Days, months, even millenniums after I saw you in that dress, images of your behind still danced in my mind, leaving little imprints of the silhouette of you up against the horizon in that dress. Oh, this is real. You see, that parking lot might as well have been a field of daffodils, cause not one card in my mind let my eyes see. Just the sun, moon, brooks and streams, and the soul of your femininity. But not even an eclipse could have blinded me to that blissful taste of nature's reality. As I stood watching you from the shadows, I was frozen still like a deer trapped in a car's headlights. Hey, lady, let me tell you how it was. All my actions ceased. So at least give the design of that dress the damn Nobel Peace Prize for the way that your thighs up against that dress brought a peace to the eyes of this mighty beast sundress. As you stood up on that balcony, I reached for you as I fell to my knees, and in a soft, trembling voice, I beg God, please, please, please let Mother Nature send me a gentle breeze. Let it flow swiftly from the evening skies past my rise and lift that dress ever so gently from my thighs. Ooh, ooh, ooh, I'd like to thank that north wind that blew, quenching my imagination's thirst at the wind. Her hair and that dress played a three-part harmony, singing beautiful chords in the key of L to my mind. Since it's heightened, I'm as light as a May cloud, pulsating like a summer brook, hot as 2 o'clock in a Florida July. And that sundress that you wear is white.

Can I be your sundress? Would you wear me as I envelop your soul? Caress your mind, tease your skin just like that wind. My hands like that cotton blend on your hips. 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I'm Coco Brown from the Fat Cat.

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0: 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Set the mood for the ladies tonight.

0: The quiet storm is in motion right now on 101.3 The Big DM. That was Jagged Edge with Healing. Oh yeah, you see where they're coming from, ladies. When you're not quite all right in the love area, that's what we're here for. And this is Eddie Owens. And you know, I just want to say thank you to everyone who's listening tonight. I mean, I know you could be doing so many things, but the fact that you're here with us right now, I myself and the station, we really appreciate it, all right? Just listen to me, baby. I've got more of your favorites on the way. It's The Quiet Storm on The Big DM.
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0: 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Here's what happened on the Steve Harvey Morning Show. What Roland can do.
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0: 7 and Saturday night karaoke. Come on out and sing with the chance to win Chris Brown and Usher tickets. Courtesy of Shannon Marshall Productions. I'll see you there.
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It's your girl, My Asia Timmons, straight out of South Carolina. 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

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Karen White. Jeffrey Lampkin in the Community Choir. Tribute to Kurt.

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0: 5 until 7. Then Saturday night, karaoke. Come on out and sing with the chance to win Chris Brown and Usher tickets. Courtesy of Shannon Marshall Productions. I'll see you there.
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0: Hey, it's Steve Harvey, y'all. Here's what happened on the Steve Harvey Morning Show. When I was around 8, I got the kitty blues.
1: All right.
0: My daddy loved the blues, man. I was the most depressed 9-year-old at the school. 101.3, the Big DM, home of the Steve Harvey Morning Show.

rich. Dollars and cents, I'm down for the quick flip. Two times for the baddies and the misfits. 50-something years old and still with this. Pull up on the ops, that's LA Fitness. I say we about to step on.

0: the 12th Annual Women's Empowerment of South Carolina, presented by the Big DM and the City of Columbia Office of Business Opportunities, going down Saturday, August 1st at the SC Fairground with Eddie LaVert and a full live band. Karen White. Jeffrey Lampkin in the Community Choir. 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

0: 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Here's what happened on the Steve Harvey Morning Show. 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

0: 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This is Winnie from Columbia, and the only station for me is 101.3, the Big Damn.
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1: Hey there, this is Jordan Armstrong, and I just want to say congratulations to the legend, the legendary pastor, Donnie McClurkin, for the new Donnie McClurkin Show. 20 years is just spectacular. You know, I just want to say thank you for your impact, your inspiration, your dedication to the gospel music industry, and honestly, just wishing you many, many more years of success. I love your show. Thank you for playing me on there all the time. God bless you. And I remember the first time I heard myself on the show. You played my first number one record, My God, and it changed my life. It was so inspirational for me because I looked up to you for so many years. Back home, everybody thinks that Stan is the song that I wrote. I sang it so much as a child, and just to get a chance to have my song played on your show and also get a chance to even meet you and get to know you has been a pleasure. So God bless you. Thank you so much for inspiring us all. After you've done all you can, just stand. The new Donnie McClurkin Show, show, show, show,
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I sure will. Good morning, everybody. You're listening to The Voice. Come on, dig me now. One and only Steve Harvey got a radio show. Man, steady trying to be about the business too, y'all. I'm doing all I can. But you know what's crazy? In the efforts that I make, I can do more. You know, my father used to tell me something when I was growing up. He said, son, when you've done your best and you've done all you can, sit still for a second and just do a little bit more. Always remember that. He said, when you've done the best you can and you can done all you can think of, he say, sit still for a minute and do some more. And you know what I've discovered in my life? I always have a little more. I ain't ever just out completely. I can't take another step. There ain't another breath in me. There ain't another thought I can produce. I'm never completely out, man. Just take a rest for a minute, man. And then just do a little bit more. And that I can't tell you how many times that's helped me get over the top. You know, I was watching a documentary about people climbing Mount Everest and how difficult climbing Mount Everest was, and how they have on the hill something called like a death zone or killing zone where the majority of people run out of oxygen and they have to turn back. Well, what's crazy is right in view of the summit. You can actually see the top of Mount Everest from there. But it's that little bit that's left that's just most difficult. Now, I forgot all the reasons why they said most people don't make it from there and more people have lost their lives in that area. I don't know what it is. But the people that make it to the top of Mount Everest, they all had to go through that same zone or that same area. But they had a little bit more that allowed

0: Rest if you must, but don't quit. For life is queer with its twists and turns, as every one of us must sometimes learn. And many a fellow has turned about when he might have won had he stuck it out. So don't give up, though the pace seems slow. You may succeed with another blow. Often the goal is nearer than it seems to a faint and a faltering man. And often the struggler has given up when he might have captured the victor's cup. And he learns too late when the night came down how close he was to the golden crown. Success is failure turned inside out. It's your silver tint of your clouds of doubt. And you never can tell how close you are. It may be near when it seems afar. So stick to the fight. When your hardest hit is when things seem worst that you mustn't quit. I remember it because I had a special method of helping you remember stuff back then, but I remembered it. And that poem right there has kept me. You know, we often talk about scripture and everything, and I don't see how I could live without it. But every now and then, man, somebody has a writing. God puts a writing on somebody's heart that delivers a message, man, that can help people. I use every motivational tool that I possibly can to climb this ladder of success or try to be the best father and the best husband I can be. I've done a lot of changing over the years, and so have you. But change is necessary in order to grow. If you don't make changes, folks, you can't grow. I was a young man on my set. I kept looking at him, man, a sharp little young dude just on my set. And he had these dreads, and I mean, they were super long, man. They were well below the middle of his back. I mean, they were just long. And he kept talking to me, and he kept talking to me and talking to me. So a young man kept talking to me, and I said, hey, man, you know, you do your a huge self a favor in the business you're in if you got a haircut. You would do yourself a huge favor. I said, your image is everything, man. I said, you keep stopping me in the hallway to try to tell me what you're doing, what you are. But all I see is your hair. And I keep trying to figure out what you're doing with all that hair, man. Now, you can feel how you want to feel, but I'm like an employer. I employ people. So when I'm walking through the hallway and I try to think of you traveling with me and you sitting in a meeting with me, I try to imagine you in your suit sitting there talking business with me. And so just like other employers are, I'm just having a real story with you. So I said, man, you ought to consider cutting your hair. He said, man, Mr. Harvey, I've been growing this hair since I was a little boy. I said, how old are you now? He said, 28. I said, well, how long you want to hang on to what you was when you was a little boy? You know, if you started growing your hair when you were a teenager, I mean, you're 28 now. And I said, so let me help you understand something. Let me ask you something. What does it do for you? He said, man, it's just who I am. I said, so you your hair? He said, no, but it's a part of me. I say, that part of you that you're hanging on to, what does it do for you? I just like it. Well, dog, I like ice cream. But if I hang on to ice cream and eat ice cream every single day, my body gonna reflect that. What is it that you hanging on to that you don't want to let go of that's prohibiting you from being what all you can be? See, it's hard to be what all you can be if you want to keep being all you was. Don't that make sense to you? So I can't tell you how many times I've had to change. Change is necessary to grow. You can't be all you can be if you want to keep hanging on to all you was. That don't make no sense. How do you go forward if you keep going backwards? You can't stay here and go there. Do you understand that? If you want to go over there, you must remove yourself from right here. Oh, I got right here is comfortable. I got right here is safe. But over there is where the shade is. Over there is where the fruit is. Over there is where the opportunity is. Over there is where the mountain of gold is. So why you stuck on here? You got to leave here to go over there. You can't be all you can be if you want to stay stuck on who you was. Change is growth is necessary, y'all. Let's go.
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6: Hey, good morning, Shirley. Here are the Big DM news updates. Richland County deputies arrested 19-year-old Eric Hicks for his involvement in a June 4th shooting on Sycamore Road in the Summit community. Charged with 7 counts of attempted murder, Hicks is among several arrested in connection with the incident, which left one dead and several injured. Meanwhile, Aiken County deputies are searching for missing 4-year-old Javea Harris, last seen wearing pink Minnie Mouse pajamas. The FBI has joined the search. Authorities are urging the public to check nearby properties while a dedicated tip line has been established. And finally, about that house fire in North Columbia that left 3 children, ages 6, 4, and 2, in critical condition, and their mother, Zaina Oten, in custody. It is now reported that the children weren't just left home alone during the time of that fire, but they actually had been left in the home alone for more than a week, and the conditions in the home are described as deplorable. I'm Cynthia Hardy. Stay tuned for more of the Steve Harvey Morning Show on 101.3 The Big DM.
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4: Good morning. Checking it out. First thing, Deer Strike, Garner's Ferry at Atlas Road. Garner's Ferry at Atlas Road. Deer Strike, interstate's clear. Middle 90s today, 76 degrees further now, and we get the middle 70s tonight. Do it soon. Harry got some John Scott traffic. 1-on-3, the Big DM.
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0: boys and girls, monkey trainers, artichoke farmers, basketball makers, basket weavers, hair color specialists, and anybody that works at Fort Knox, let me have your attention. And anybody is affiliated with anything else. If you got a job, just listen to this. Ain't you glad you're working? Ain't you glad that you have the ability to provide the necessities of life? There are people who don't even have the necessities, food, shelter, and clothing. You ought to be grateful for that, man. I am. I'm in the want business, but a lot of us are in the want business. You just never really looked at it like that. If you have food, shelter, and clothing, you have everything you need. That's what you need. You need food, shelter, clothing. That's what you need to survive in this world. Those are your needs. Everybody need love. Everybody need a friend. If you got those things, you got what you need. The rest of you in the want business. What else do you want? Go to God with it, man. I don't know, but guess what? I wanted to see today, and he gave it to me, and he gave it to you, and we ought to be grateful for that, because that's a big gift, man. Another chance, another day, another opportunity. That's a big blessing, man. You got to start with that one right there. If you ain't found nothing to be glad about today, it's because you ain't thinking. Open up your mind, see what God has done, and realize the goodness and grace of God has always been around you, whether you ask for it or not. Ladies and gentlemen, this is the Steve Harvey Morning Show. Shirley Strawberry, Carla Farrell, Mississippi, Monica Jr. Government name is Kill Spates. Ladies and gentlemen, the legend of Nephew Tommy Jr., anything on your mind today, man?
1: Yeah, I'm grateful too, Unc. I'm grateful. I'm grateful for being in trouble and not even knowing it.
0: Yeah.
1: Yeah. I didn't even know this is possible.
0: Yeah. Oh, you married what? Now, Jimmy.
1: Yeah. Oh, yeah. I didn't even know, Carl. Yeah. It wasn't even my fault. I didn't even know. All I know is my plate ain't getting fixed and she not talking to me. I didn't even know yet.
0: Yeah.
1: I had no idea this could even be possible.
0: Well, can I tell you
2: marriage
0: something?
2: Marriage always on the brink.
0: It's
2: going
0: to get brought to your attention, though.
1: Mm-hmm.
0: Yeah. What you did going to get brought to your attention.
1: Ooh. Yeah. Yeah, but I'm
3: grateful
1: for it. You're
3: not fixing your plate?
1: No, she didn't fix the plate. She sat there and ate right in front of me. I'm talking about chewing.
0: Well, yeah. Junior, let me ask you a question. Now, because I ain't in your family, your business, you can do how you want to do. So that ain't what I'm saying.
1: Mm-hmm.
0: But do you expect her to make your plate?
1: No, I don't expect her. No, I ain't expecting. That's just what she been doing.
0: So what is the discipline? Oh, that's what she been doing.
1: Whoa.
0: So do you don't expect her. Do you assume she's going to make your plate?
1: I did last night till I wasn't eating. I knew that then. Yeah.
0: Junior, have you thanked her for making your plates?
1: Every single
0: sounds
1: day.
0: Like, well, it sounds like you missed a day to me.
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3: Good morning, Steve. I have the Big DM news updates. A Lexington County man, 59-year-old Scott Horton, received a 45-year prison sentence for murdering his common-law wife, Patricia Smurdell. It happened back in 2020. Horton, deemed ineligible for parole, was found guilty of murder after Smurdell was discovered with more than 30 injuries. Meanwhile, as temperatures rise into the upper 90s, the Midlands will experience extreme heat throughout the 4th of July weekend, with heat index values soaring between 105 degrees and 110 degrees. Residents are advised to stay hydrated and take precautions against heat-related illnesses. And finally, the University of South Carolina launched its 10-year partnership with Nike yesterday, replacing Under Armour. Fans eagerly purchased the new merchandise as the Gamecocks aim to enhance their new brand. I'm Cynthia Hardy. Stay tuned for more of the Steve Harvey Morning Show on 101.3 The Big DM.
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2: 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You got it locked on the Big DM. All right, Columbia traffic's not too bad this morning. Harry, what's going on?
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14: Good morning, Garner's Ferry at Atlas. Wrapping up a deer strike, Garner's Ferry at Atlas. We got 76 degrees on our way to the middle 90s today and back to the middle 70s tonight. Our interstate's clear and clean so far. Do it again soon. Harry Hudson, John Scott Traffic, 103, The Big DM.
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17: All right, it is time now to start your morning off with the nephew and run that prank back. What you got for us, Nev?
18: Naked lifeguard. Let's go, cat dog.
19: Hello?
20: Hello, I'm trying to reach a Carrie.
19: Yes, this is Carrie.
20: Hi, Carrie. My name is Oliver. Oliver. You put in an application with the employment agency about looking for some work as far as being a lifeguard.
19: Oh, yeah, I did.
20: Okay. Have you had much experience being a lifeguard?
19: Yeah, I've been doing this for a while now, back since I was like 18. I got my CPR certification. I've had as many as like 200 people at one time watching them. So I'm good. I'm good at what I do. I love it.
20: Very good. Very good. Well, I'll tell you what, I've looked over your application and I've checked everything out thoroughly. And I'm very excited about maybe getting you to, I don't know if you're familiar with it, but public pool. It's actually in a subdivision. There's two pools there. Are you familiar with
19: it? Yeah, I'm familiar with it. They're near where I live. Yeah.
20: Okay. Well, there's actually in the back of there's a gated community, and that is actually the particular property that I'm talking about, you coming out and working for us there at the pool site. If we can get you on Monday to Friday, we're going to actually hire some more college students for Saturday and Sunday. What do you say?
19: Oh, I say okay. That sounds great. Monday through Friday, weekends off. Yeah.
20: Yeah, exactly. Good. Now, we start off, job actually pays $25 an hour.
19: Wow.
20: You would be our head lifeguard, and we would want you to be there from, you know, I mean, if you start at 12, we'd actually like for you to get there around 11:30, you know, just to be prepared and be the overseer and make sure the other lifeguards get there on time. And, you know, we'll go from there.
19: Okay.
20: Now, Carrie, there's only one catch that actually comes along with this job. We want you to work an additional 4 hours from 6 to 10 at night, but it's going to pay you $50 per hour. So you'll make an extra $200. How do you feel about that?
19: Man, I feel good. I mean, with the recession and everything, I could use that money right now, especially during the summertime.
20: Okay, now, here's the deal. This is in a gated community, like I told you before, but also it's going to be adults at night, and they are actually going to be swimming nude.
19: What?
20: Yeah, they're going to be swimming nude, and what they ask is if they're going to be swimming nude, they want to make sure that the lifeguard that's protecting them is going to be nude as well.
19: Okay, I'm a certified lifeguard. I'm CPR certified. I'm a student. I've had other jobs, but nudity wasn't on my resume.
20: And I understand that wholeheartedly, but we're talking about you possibly making $1,750 a week. How you feel about $1,750 a week for your nursing school? I'm sure that'll definitely pay for it throughout the entire summer. That should be a big help, shouldn't it?
19: Yeah, it would, but
20: I mean, are you? How do you feel about trying it for a few weeks, and then you know? How do you feel about that?
19: I don't know, but I mean,
20: you're gonna watch over some adults who are actually just gonna be nude in the pool, and you're nude as well up on the big chair that overwatches everybody. $1,750. $1,750, Carrie.
19: I don't think I'm gonna be able to do that.
20: $1,750, Carrie. We're talking about 4 hours of you being nude along with some other people that are already nude. So, I mean, what's the big deal, you know? What we need you to do is come down. We're going to do some drills, some lifeguard drills, and make sure that you're definitely qualified. But we're going to make sure that when you do those, you got to be naked as well, okay?
19: Why would I have to do some drills naked? I'm already a lifeguard. What do I need to drill naked for?
20: I understand
19: for?
20: All that, but in order for our particular property, we got to make sure that you're actually prepared and ready, you know?
19: I don't understand.
20: Well, that's the way it is, Carrie. We need you to come down and do some drills. It's not going to take long, probably about a half hour. You come down, you get undressed, you get in the pool, and we make sure that you're qualified to swim nude, to handle, to saving somebody's life nude, the whole nine yards.
19: But what if my family come to that pool?
20: I can't go back and forth with you. I can't. Now, I know you, I looked at your resume, I looked at what you were doing and what you're pursuing in life, and I thought this would be a great opportunity for you.
19: But I can't be, I can't do that to my family.
20: No, wait a minute, hang on a second. Now, you can't tell me you can't do it now.
19: Oh, yes, I can.
20: Now, you get your down here in the morning so I can get these drills done, and I want you naked when you get here and get in this pool, you understand me?
19: Who the hell do you think you're talking to? Are you some kind of pool pimp? Lifeguard, human resources, hire a pimp. You're not pimping me. I don't have to come down there if I don't want to come down there.
20: You're
19: going
20: to bring
19: you
20: your down here tomorrow
19: to?
20: And get in this pool and do
19: who
20: these
19: the
20: drills.
19: Who do you think you're talking to?
20: I'm talking to you. You
19: what
20: get
19: you
20: your
19: need
20: down
19: to
20: here tomorrow
19: do,
20: and you do these
19: what
20: drills.
19: What you need to do is go get you a Pamela Anderson Baywatch, because I ain't the
20: excuse
19: I ain't
20: me.
19: The one.
20: What
19: I ain't
20: going
19: to be doing no new breaststroke for you all freaky. I don't know them people.
20: I don't give a who you know. Now you get your down here and you take the job.
19: I'm not coming down there to your fun pool tomorrow and swim nude and lifeguard nude for a bunch of raunchy. I don't know who you think you're talking to. I was trying to be nice to you. When you come to my house with that, and then I thought about it because I'm not that kind of girl. You got me up. Okay, you need to go get you a Pamela Anderson Baywatch, you know, deep sea diving. I don't know what you need, but I'm not what you need.
20: You get your black down here tomorrow.
19: Who you think you're talking to?
20: I'm talking to you. Who you think you're talking to?
19: I'm talking to you. Who do you think you're talking to?
20: I got something I want to say to you. You listening?
19: You know what? You better go ahead and say it because I'm about to hang up this phone in your face right now.
20: This is Nephew Tommy from the Steve Harvey Morning Show. You just got pranked by your girlfriend.
19: Are you serious?
20: She pranked you, baby. Your girlfriend pranked you. You all right?
19: You know what? When I see that, she going to have one less float. I cannot believe she did me like this.
20: All right, I got to ask you something, baby. What is the baddest, I'm talking about the baddest, radio show in the land?
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17: 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Coming up next, it is Ask the CLO. Our Chief Love Officer, Steve Harvey, is here, right here in the building, right after this.
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0: 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Julie in Nashville writes, I'm a 50-year-old married woman, and our son is leaving for college next month. My husband didn't go to college, so he low-key hates on my son for getting accepted to a top school for computer science. I want to do a small send-off for my son, and my husband is fighting me on it. Should I plan the party anyway?
1: Yes.
2: Wow.
3: You hating on yours.
0: Come on.
1: Yes, you should celebrate your child.
0: Yes.
1: That's a major accomplishment. And the daddy, you just dumb. What's wrong with you, dog? Hating on him because he got accepted. That comes from good parenting.
0: Yes.
1: Oh, obviously it was on her part because you wouldn't obviously contributed to this high education.
2: You're a hater.
1: Yeah, you know, what happened to the wanting a better life for your children than the one you had?
0: Yeah.
4: Come on,
1: bro. You need to pick up the pace, man.
0: Don't be a loser.
1: Stop. Mm-hmm. You got to be kidding me, man. Your son got a chance to really turn himself into something if you allow
0: him. Yeah, he got accepted
1: don't
0: to
1: get
0: a top
1: in the way.
0: School.
1: You're right. Don't let your son feel that, man. Don't be ignorant.
0: Yeah, you're right. Yeah. So you're saying give him the party anyway. That's right. All right, this one's from Miracle in Illinois. Miracle says, my old classmate offered to take me to work so he and I can split the gas. We both work downtown, so it makes a lot of sense, but he has a girlfriend. I want to let her know I'll be riding with him. He says he doesn't have to. I would want to know if he was my man. Should I ride with him and let him deal with it?
1: See, Miracle, I don't even think this letter should have been written in because there's something behind this that you're not sharing with us. See, what? You would want, he has a girlfriend. Now you 50. No, mm-hmm. She's not 50. Julie was 50.
0: No, she's not 50. No, yeah.
1: You, Miracle, come on now. Y'all riding downtown together to split the gas. If that's it, then that's it.
0: That's it.
1: But you want her to know. So what you finna call her and tell her?
0: She don't want
1: you just let him deal with it.
2: Mm-hmm. Right.
1: You know, if I would want to know. Well, maybe you ain't her. And he don't want her to know because he want to holler at you while y'all on the way down to work.
0: Mm-hmm.
1: Now, you already know that's what this is.
0: Mm-hmm.
1: Y'all ain't that good at co-workers. Stop and split gas. Man, get
0: drive your own car.
1: Man, whatever, lady. If you worried about all that, don't go.
0: Mm-hmm. Mm-hmm. Drive your own. That's right.
1: I promise you he ain't got you up in that car just cause y'all cool. Stop.
0: All right. Okay, Miracle. You got that, didn't you? Here we go. Trenice in Inglewood says, I'm 29 years old and my mother's man of the month is only 37. He used to talk to one of my friends and I let him know that I knew. He ghosted my mom since then. Should I tell my mom what I did or let her move on to yet another man?
1: Mm. Yeah, just go on and tell her if he done ghosted her.
0: Mm-hmm.
1: Hey, mom, I just want you to know that I told him that I knew him. He's 37. He dated one of my friends. I reminded him of that, and now he don't want to see you no more. That's why he ain't seeing you.
0: Yeah.
1: Yeah, why not tell him? Or you ain't got to say nothing. He done ghosted her. It's over.
0: She's probably afraid that the mom will be mad at her.
1: Well, then don't tell her. Y'all talk too much.
0: we like to confess.
1: Yeah, all this here. You know, should I tell him? Her girlfriend, we riding to work together. Should I tell my mama that her man of the month used to date one of my... Shut up.
0: We like to get it off of us.
1: Man, y'all talk too much. Be quiet sometimes. Man, everything ain't got to be a problem. Quit making it a problem. Yeah. Shut up.
3: And her mom is going to have a new man anyway next month. She gets one every month, she says, so.
1: Shut up. Man.
3: You sound like Raymond in the closet, one of Tommy's pranks. All right, last one, Steve. AF in West Philly says a close friend moved to town. Right.
4: That's the name.
3: I know. AF in West Philly says a close friend moved to town 3 months ago, so I introduced her to my friends. We always plan to hang out, but she is always busy for me, too busy for me. I heard she went to brunch with my friends and I wasn't invited. Should I act unbothered or confront them all? Wow.
1: Dog, what? Now, is this a man that wrote this letter?
3: It sounds like a woman, Steve. I think
2: because they went to brunch and stuff.
3: Yeah, it sounds like a woman, but the initials are AF. Sorry, but
1: well,
3: that's
1: see, that's probably what you are, though.
2: What?
1: Well, crazy. So then they found a way to not have to deal with you at the brunch. I don't see what confronting all of them is. Once again, shut up. We got three letters in a row, but nothing, Shirley.
3: You know she's hurt.
1: Shirley, I'm the CLO. I'm the CLO. And I say, so what? Your feelings is hurt. Your friend came to town. You introduced your friend to all your friends. They did all went to brunch and they told you.
3: Yeah, so she's hurt that she was left out. And these are her friends.
1: She confront all her friends.
3: Yeah.
1: And find out she hurt now. Now, when you find out them ain't your friends, here comes some more hurt.
3: Yeah. Uh-huh.
1: Play it off, act like you didn't know.
3: Like she's unbothered.
1: Yeah, and just go on and quit making an issue because it ain't going to do nothing but build them. You're not finna be friends with none of them.
3: Mm-mm.
2: She stole her friends. She ain't going to let it go, Steve. I'm kidding. Nah, she ain't going to let it go.
1: I know she's not. That's why I keep saying
3: we as women.
1: Y'all talk too much.
2: She not going to let it go.
1: Everything don't need closure. Some stuff is closed. What is? See, closure is two words. Closure. So not.
3: Wait, once what?
1: Closure. It's two words. Close. Yeah. Once it gets closed, why do you have to be sure that it's closed? Why? What is the I got to be sure? It's closure. Mm-hmm. It's closed. Stop worrying about the other end of it. I got to be sure. It's closed.
3: All right.
1: Be
3: so
1: quiet.
3: Women,
1: I know y'all don't know how to do this.
3: You're saying more women need to learn the art of closure and to move on.
1: No.
2: Or accept the actions that it is closed.
1: And just go to the next move because it's going to be some more moves.
3: Okay.
1: Y'all keep letting these moves pile up.
3: Let that go.
1: Okay. Shut up.
3: All right. Thank you, CLO. Thank you.
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19: Rex Dying Think up at I-20 East from Monticello Road to Fairfield Road and two notch at Roof Street. One collision slowing think down. 76 degrees, middle 90s today, middle 70s tonight. That wreck two notch at Roof backed up I-20 East from Monticello to Fairfield Road. Road construction, Garner Street at Atlas, wrapping up the deer strike. Harry Hudson, Around the Shot Traffic, 1013, the Big DM.
20: This traffic report is brought to you by Breakfast at McDonald's.

0: Steve, Jay, and you guys are here to tell us things that vegans will be saying because the 4th of July is coming up. So,
1: and this is going to be interesting because three of my kids is vegan.
0: Okay. Oh. So you'll probably hear a lot of this stuff then, huh?
2: Do y'all remember when there was never a vegan?
3: I never knew one.
0: Vegetarians, but yeah. Never
4: I
0: just straight vegan.
4: I didn't know them.
0: Yeah. Oh, I
1: was none of them.
0: A vegetarian. Yeah.
2: Everybody ate meat.
0: Mm-hmm.
2: Yeah. Mm-hmm. All right, here we go. These are things vegans and vegetarians will be saying at the 4th of July. Steve counterpart. Here we go. If you knew what them chickens were eating, you wouldn't eat chicken.
1: Mm. Well, I don't know what the chickens is eating. And so I'm just going to be just enjoying this chicken here. No, I don't know what they eat, but I know what I'm going to be eating.
3: The chicken.
1: Here with all them vegan slogans. What else?
2: Here's another one. So you just going to eat meat in front of me, huh?
1: Girl, I eat meat in front of you, behind you, under you, on top of you. I'm talking to my kids. I was eating meat when I was paying all them college tuitions you ain't got to pay loans on.
2: Here's one. Is that meat I smell?
1: It sure is. It ain't corn, I can tell you that. Zucchini don't have a smell. Yeah. You ever grilled a tomato? There is no smell. You know why? Because it don't belong on the grill.
0: He's a meat lover, angry.
2: You know how long meat stay in your system? A long time.
1: And that's why I want it.
4: Cut the hunger pains down.
1: That's what I put it in there for.
2: Here's another one. If that's got meat in it, then I can't eat it.
0: Oh, yeah.
1: Well, what you going to eat then?
0: Because everything's
1: got meat in it. Greens got meat in it. I got meat in the mac and cheese this year. It's meat next to all that bread we got.
3: We got meat in
1: meat
3: the
1: on
3: meat.
1: The grill.
2: Meat
0: in the meat.
2: It's meat in the meat.
1: I got a cow standing over there in the middle of that grass in case I run out of it.
0: Stupid.
4: Right. You stay ready.
2: Yeah. I know you heard this one, Steve. Who gave the baby meat?
0: Oh, yeah.
4: Oh, yeah.
1: Mm-hmm. I gave the baby meat. Who you think gave the baby meat? Look how happy the baby looked. Go on over there and take the meat from the baby. Watch the baby start crying. I gave my grandson a Slim Jim. My daughter had a heart attack. She took
2: Was
1: the
2: he
1: Slim
2: happy,
1: Jim
2: though?
1: And started crying. So came right back in that office. I gave him another one.
2: I told you I was a vegan, but you got meat over here? Seriously? Seriously?
1: Yeah. And it is the 4th of July, ain't it?
0: Seriously?
1: Mm-hmm. Let me ask you a question. Any of your vegan friends barbecuing? No, because it ain't nothing to barbecue. Why ain't you over there, huh? Why is all the vegans over here? You know why? Because y'all trying to smell meat. But you're unhappy.
0: You think vegans are sad?
2: Oh, they're very sad. They are sad.
0: What?
2: They are very sad. They are very sad people, right? All right, I got another one. Can we try these vegan hot dogs?
1: Not on this grill, you won't.
4: Why you can't put them on the grill?
3: We put meat on this grill.
1: Look, I bought the kids an Easy Bake Oven 2 years ago for Christmas. Somebody go in the basement and get that. And them ain't hot dogs no way.

0: Junior. Yes. Don't you miss being full? You don't miss that?
1: I mean, I'm not mad at their lifestyle. You know.
0: But just don't come over here and mess with me.
1: But don't, don't talk
2: don't
1: about
2: judge
1: me. Don't, yeah, don't, yeah.
3: And stop going where they're cooking meat at. That's all you got to
0: do. That's all you got
3: to do. You go over there, they're going to be cooking meat.
1: Bring a lunchbox.
0: Or just bring your meal in the container and sit over in the corner. You're going to be disgruntled, but you're here.
4: Disgruntled.
1: So how much meat are you guys planning to eat this 4th?
4: Slabs.
0: Oh, man.
4: Slabs and slabs.
1: I said slabs.
4: Slabs.
0: I'm bringing my own fork and knife. You ain't got to worry about me. I
3: stopped again, but I miss chicken so much. I really do.
1: Oh, yeah, that's right. You eat chicken, though. You're currently a vegan.
3: And I've stopped. Oh, I miss chicken. I see it because chicken is everywhere.
4: Yeah.
1: Yeah, it is. And in everything. You're right.
3: It is in everything.
4: You don't want no Popeyes, Jay?
3: I do. That's what I'm saying. I'm having withdrawals.
4: I don't understand a fat vegetarian. That's kind of hard.
3: Oh, I know one.
4: Do you?
0: Name is Janet Brown. What are you talking about?
4: I'm not talking about you, Jay. I'm talking about I just don't know fat vegetarian.
1: All right, listen. We got to get out of here.
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9: Hey, good morning, Shirley. Here are the Big DM news updates. Richland County deputies arrested 19-year-old Eric Hicks for his involvement in a June 4th shooting on Sycamore Road in the Summit community. Charged with 7 counts of attempted murder, Hicks is among several arrested in connection with the incident, which left one dead and several injured. Meanwhile, Aiken County deputies are searching for missing 4-year-old Javea Harris, last seen wearing pink Minnie Mouse pajamas. The FBI has joined the search. Authorities are urging the public to check nearby properties while a dedicated tip line has been established. And finally, about that house fire in North Columbia that left 3 children, ages 6, 4, and 2, in critical condition, and their mother, Zaina Oten, in custody. It is now reported that the children weren't just left home alone during the time of that fire, but they actually had been left in the home alone for more than a week, and the conditions in the home are described as deplorable. I'm Cynthia Hardy. Stay tuned for more of the Steve Harvey Morning Show on 101.3 The Big DM.
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12: Construction slowing it down at I-20 eastbound from Monticello to Fairfield Road. Roof Street at Two Notch. Collision slowing things down. We go to the middle 90s today. 76 right now. The middle 70s are expected tonight. Do it again soon. Harry Hudson, Drown Scott Traffic, 101.3, the Big DM.
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0: 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It is time now, guys, for a round of Would You Rather. This is the 4th of July cookout edition, okay? So would you rather charcoal grill or gas grill?
1: Oh, wood.
2: Come on.
1: Now, one of them.
2: Come on.
3: Charcoal. I use lump charcoal, which is actually wood.
0: Uh-huh.
3: I haven't used briskets in years.
1: What? Why is she asking the cooking question?
3: She don't even know what we're talking about, Tommy.
4: You got an attitude.
3: Tommy, she don't even know what we're talking about.
0: That's so mean. Because I asked the would you rather question.
3: Tommy, she don't even know what she asked.
0: I do.
4: She tried to put out there
0: I know what charcoal is.
1: Charcoal or gas? How do you
0: shut up? Beef ribs or pork ribs? Would you rather beef ribs or pork ribs? More food, Tommy.
1: Yeah. Pork ribs.
4: Pork ribs.
1: Yeah, pork ribs.
3: And pork. And when you put it on open fire and you bar and you expose them to lump charcoal with wood chips, is no longer pork anyway.
1: It's just what is
0: what is it?
1: What is it?
3: It becomes a new meat. It's called barbecue.
0: Don't say that all the time.
3: So
0: is that
3: Bobby?
0: Saying B-O-B-B-Y like Bobby Brown?
3: Bobby, B-O-B-B-Y. Barbecue. Mm-hmm. It's a whole new meat. It ain't even pork no more, I'm telling you.
0: Oh,
3: because
0: wow.
3: I don't really care for pork at all.
0: Uh-huh.
3: But when I'm eating baby backs, I'm telling you, it go down just like beef.
0: All right. This is the Would You Rather 4th of July cookout edition. Flats or drums when it comes to chicken wings? You like the flats or you like the drumsticks? Which
3: flats.
0: One?
1: You don't do that on the 4th. You cook the whole wing. You don't break that up like that. See, you got two different. You got your holidays mixed up. That's Super Bowl you talking about with flats and drumettes. This is the 4th. You cook the whole wing.
0: I like flats, period.
3: Yeah, he is telling the truth, though.
4: Yeah.
0: Oh, he is. I like flats. I don't care what holiday it is. All right. Would you rather dry rub or lots of barbecue sauce?
1: You don't need sauce.
3: Because my rub is off the chain. Now, if you're going to do a sauce, Jen Ira, JenIra.com, the hands down best barbecue sauce in the world in a bottle. JenIra.com barbecue sauce. Order the mild, the medium, and the hot. And Lord have mercy, prepare yourself for the best barbecue you've ever had. I'm telling you right now.
0: To like get an endorsement.
3: It's better than Williams Brothers. And I thought that was better than
0: Sweet
3: Baby Ray's.
0: One last one. Spades or dominoes? Spades or dominoes?
4: Oh, either one, you can get hurt.
0: Spades.
3: Oh, you got to go spades because more black people play spades.
1: When the ladies play more. But there's some lady dominoes now. There's some lady dominoes.
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12: This is your big dog right here in the morning. 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
13: Good morning, Steve. I have the Big DM news updates. A Lexington County man, 59-year-old Scott Horton, received a 45-year prison sentence for murdering his common-law wife, Patricia Smurdell. It happened back in 2020. Horton, deemed ineligible for parole, was found guilty of murder after Smurdell was discovered with more than 30 injuries. Meanwhile, as temperatures rise into the upper 90s, the Midlands will experience extreme heat throughout the 4th of July weekend. With heat index values soaring between 105 degrees and 110 degrees, residents are advised to stay hydrated and take precautions against heat-related illnesses. And finally, the University of South Carolina launched its 10-year partnership with Nike yesterday, replacing Under Armour. Fans eagerly purchased the new merchandise as the Gamecocks aim to enhance their new brand. I'm Cynthia Hardy. Stay tuned for more of the Steve Harvey Morning Show on 101.3 The Big DM.
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12: Hey, I got to say good morning to everybody over in Greenview, everybody over at Broad River Road, and all my folks in Eastover. Thanks for waking up with us. Harry Hudson got the complete look at Columbia traffic. Good morning, Harry.
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3: 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Backed up, construction wrapping it up. We go to the 90s today, we'll go to the 70s tonight. Have we got some Drown Scout traffic? 1013, the Big DM.
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0: This is Steve Harvey Morning Show, man. Want to ask the CEO this morning?
1: Oh,
0: I'm feeling kind of CEO-ish.
1: Yeah. This year, will we be able to have a vacation finally?
0: Well, this year, you got to ask white folk.
1: We're asking the CEO.
2: Leave you out of it.
0: Yeah, I turn it over to the white folk. I think they handle it better. They have more of a tendency to hold you to the letter of the law. They got employee handbook and everything.
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1: Well, you guys know that it's summertime. People can't wait to travel and go on vacation. So, Steve, I got to ask you this. What do you like most about going on vacation? Yesterday, we saw you and Marjorie fishing. Junior, I know you and your family fish. Oh. Tommy, you and your mommy fish. What's happening? Steve.
0: Oh, well, we were just out in the backyard. That's all.
1: Fishing.
0: Oh,
4: you better ball. You better ball, big dog. We were just out in the backyard.
1: Yeah, now,
0: y'all said
1: it, right?
0: Go on vacation. We ain't going on vacation. It ain't vacation time. If I was on vacation, why is I'm on this radio? That ain't vacation today.
1: Right. All right, Junior.
0: Just went out back. But see, Marjorie, she wanted fish. I got to go down there and set all her rods and stuff up for her. Oh. And I wasn't even trying to fish. I had on slides and everything. But then she down there, she wanted to use another rod. So I had to go down there to show her how to use that type of rod. She want to use my rod, which I use a bait caster. She ain't ready for that because now she going to bird nest all day long. I told her not to use my rod one time. Well, it's three different rods. It's an open face. Mm-hmm. It's a bail hosel,
1: right.
0: You know, and then it's a bait caster. I use a bait caster. Okay. Well, that's, you don't know nothing about it. Shirley, what you ask me for?
1: We're listening.
0: But see, I don't. Shirley asked me. Then when I tell it, then I don't know nothing about this. What you asking?
1: She's talking about bait casters. Just throw the rod in the water and catch a fish.
0: That ain't what it is.
1: Extra stuff.
0: Okay. So anyway, we was outside.
1: Lose me with that
2: in the backyard. That's your point.
1: I don't know.
0: He wasn't on vacation.
1: He's so mad.
0: What the hell you bring it up for?
1: Come on,
0: I saw you and Marjorie on there fishing. Go ahead, tell her something, Junior. She can understand. Don't say nothing complicated.
2: Oh, okay.
0: Worm or something.
1: Yes, thank you.
4: Shirley, we don't fish. We crabbing people. We crab. You know, we go down together. We got to crab. You know, we do crab. You know, when we do get down there, Tommy, because it'd be a fight on the way down there because somebody that forgot the nets. Now we got to stop and get nets. Now we got to go get bait. It'd be all day. By the time we get there, crabs that went back in the water. It's just too long. Too long. We were waiting to get caught. They take too long.
1: Too many stops.
4: Too many stops. Somebody got to go to the bathroom.
5: That's funny.
4: I'm hungry. Man, I was like, this is the worst trip. That's
1: us. Tommy, you were fishing the other day in Tampa.
6: I did. I fished in Tampa the other day. I caught a unique, well, it was unique to me. I never caught one. It's called a pompano. I don't know if y'all ever heard of that, but I caught a pompano. Supposedly good for eating, but I
1: did you eat it? Oh, yeah. You didn't?
6: I didn't eat it, but that was the first time of me catching one, mm-hmm. which was a good experience. Out in the bay of Tampa, catching some fish, yeah. That's what I do. But I can fish in, hold on. I can fish in my backyard.
1: You're right.
2: Oh, okay.
1: Ooh-wee. Yes, you can.
6: I ain't got that kind of lake. He got.
1: You are on a lake.
2: Yeah, he can fish.
6: I ain't got the lake he got. But I
0: I'm not on a lake. I'm not on a lake.
6: That's right.
0: I'm not out the lake. I'm, you know, big boy got lake property at his estate. You know, at the chateau. You know.
6: But you got a river.
0: I'm just a little share river property with other people. I don't get the lake.
4: It just happened to go by.
1: Going on,
0: you know,
1: man.
0: Chateau Lake.
1: Is this whose lake is bigger than mine? Size matters? Is that what we're talking about right now?
0: Yeah.
2: I just want to get in vacation mode.
1: Yeah.
0: Oh, I want some vacation.
6: It's time.
1: But Steve, I thought you were going down to the chateau. Remember you said that.
2: You were gonna hang with Tom.
0: I didn't go nowhere.
1: Uh-huh. Have you ever been fishing, Carla? Because I've never been fishing.
2: No, I want to learn. It seems relaxing. Is it, guys?
0: Oh, it is. It's very.
2: Yeah. Right there.
1: What do you have to learn?
0: It's one of my absolute favorite things to do.
1: Oh, it's an art.
2: It's your favorite thing to learn. You see what Steve says? It's one of his favorite things to do.
0: Mm-hmm. Oh, absolutely.
1: Okay.
0: I like fishing more than I like playing golf or smoking cigars.
1: What?
2: You love doing that. Okay.
0: No, fishing is dope, man.
1: All right, well, we're moving on. Okay. Coming up next, the nephew is here, and he'll have a prank phone call for you right after this.
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0: Coming up at the top of the hour, right about 4 minutes after, it's my strawberry letter for today. And the subject is, it's a hard habit to break. We'll get into that, find out what that's all about in just a few. Because right now it is time for the nephew and today's prank phone call, nephew.
1: Well, Shirley, this right here is for the ladies that wear these. This is for the eyelashes that's just too far out there. They just too far.
0: You don't mind lashes. But.
1: Yeah, I love lashes. But when they pass your nose, I mean, it's a situation. You know, it's a lot going on. So this right here is called lashing out. Lashing out. All right, Cat Dog, if you would.
2: Hey, it's lashing out. How can we lash out?
1: I'm trying to reach Bianca.
2: This is Bianca.
1: Hey, listen, my name is Brian. My wife Jamie come up there and get her eyelashes done. Who's the owner of this place?
2: I am, Brian. What's going on?
1: Okay.
2: What's going on?
1: You're Bianca. You the one that owned the place?
2: I'm Bianca. I'm the owner. We opened about a year and a half ago. Proud, happy, black-owned, women-owned establishment. What can I do for you?
1: Okay, here's the deal. I'm sick and tired of my wife coming up there, and then when she get back home, she got these thick-ass eyelashes on, and they long as hell. You know, I mean, these eyelashes thicker than somebody's mustache. This is a shame, you know? Now, I done told her to take
2: Brian,
1: these.
2: Brian, hold up. Hold up, Brian. Now, I may or may not be the person doing it, but I'm pretty sure probably that sounds familiar, but whoever. We have a lot of customers, but whoever comes in here, they pick their lashes. We you know, we collaborate, but the girls are saying what they want done. They pick it. So if they're thick, they're thick because they want them thick.
1: Okay, you know? Well, these are too thick and they too long. Your eyelashes ain't supposed to be sticking away out past your nose. That's a shame. But let me tell you what I'm getting at, though. Here's my reason for calling. If my wife come home one more time, say what?
2: Brian, can you simmer down? Because, I mean, I'm running a business here, and you sound crazy. They can hear you through the phone. The girls are looking at me in the chair. I don't know what's going on. I don't know. Can you calm down? You're loud and screaming.
1: All I'm saying is if my wife come home with these long, thick-ass eyelashes again, I'm going to come up there and raise holy hell at that place. And I'm telling you the truth about that.
2: Why are you threatening me? You are not coming up here.
1: I'm coming up there if my wife come home with them thick-ass long eyelashes again. I am.
2: No, you're not coming up here. We just opened a year and a half ago. We are doing good. We don't need no drama from nobody. You need to talk to your wife. Fix your marriage. Don't come out here taking it out.
1: Ain't nothing wrong with my marriage. The only thing wrong with my marriage is these thick-ass eyelashes, and they too long. You know,
2: Why are you calling me with this? See, now I'm yelling.
1: Because this is where she got her eyelashes done.
2: Oh, my God. Oh, my God. Then you need to talk to your wife. Okay, I need to calm down. I'm running a business here. What you trying to do? Sabotage me? What you work for the company?
1: I ain't trying to sabotage nothing, but I tell you what, if she come home with these long, thick-ass eyelashes again, I'm going to come up there, and I'm going to find all the violations of codes and everything, building codes, and I will get you shut down if we don't stop these long, thick-ass eyelashes.
2: Okay, Brian, I'm from the South Side. So, motherfucker, you need to back up because now you're threatening my livelihood. Yes, I'm going to go there with you. You threatening my livelihood. You threatening the jobs of so many girls here. What are you doing? You need to talk to your wife and you need to back the fuck up. And I am sorry to curse. We try to keep it classy here, but now you're making me lash out from lash out. Motherfucker, you need to back up. This is my job and people have jobs. What are you doing threatening to come up here? I will call the cops on you, and you will not be able to come up here, and we will not let your wife get her eyelashes done. And you need to fix your marriage because you got some anger issues. Clearly, you pissed off at your wife, and you calling us threatening to ruin our business. Brian, what is your wife's name?
1: My wife's name is Jamie.
2: Okay. Does anybody in here know Jamie or do Jamie's lashes? Okay, it's like four girls raising their hand because everybody goes to somebody different. So I don't know who does Jamie's lashes, but you got some anger issues, okay?
1: I ain't got no anger issues. The only problem I got is my wife having some long, thick eyelashes, and they further out than her nose and thicker than somebody's mustache. That's what I got a problem with.
2: Okay, you know what? Jamie just needs to leave your ass because if you got an issue, call her. Why are you calling us?
1: I'm calling the people that put... Why wouldn't I call the people that put the thick-ass eyelashes on? Why wouldn't I?
2: Well, first of all, you need to talk to Jamie and send her up here. We're going to tell her that to leave your ass, first of all. Second of all, I cannot help you. You are interrupting my grinding, okay? You are interrupting our grinding. And we got a business going here. What is your problem? Can't you go do some work? Go and talk to your wife and fix your marriage.
1: You know what? You know what? You know what? I tell you what, Bianca. I tell you what. You're not trying to fix. No. You ain't trying to fix the problem. I'll be up there, and I will bring somebody that will shut that shit down.
2: Somebody call the cops right now. Call them now. Tell them somebody is coming up here and they threatening us and lash out. Call. See, they three girls calling right now. So bring your little up here, motherfucker. Come on. Bring it up here.
1: Well, let me ask you something. Is Carmen up there?
2: Yeah, Carmen is sitting in my face right now. What is going on doing? You know him, Carmen? Why are you asking me about Carmen?
1: Where's Carmen at right now?
2: She's right here looking at me. What is going on, Carmen?
1: Is she laughing?
2: Hold on. Yeah, now she's starting to laugh. What is going on? Y'all got me looking crazy at my
1: Hey, shop. Bianca, calm down, baby. Check this out. This is Nephew Tommy from the Steve Harvey Morning Show. Your girl Carmen got me to prank phone call you.
2: Oh, my God. Carmen! Okay, you need know what? Y'all got me out here looking bad. I cannot. Tommy, Nephew Tommy, oh, my God.
1: What's up, baby? What's up, girl? I'm just lashing out a little bit. That's all. I'm just lashing
2: out. Oh, my God. I'm sorry, Nephew Tommy. I was acting crazy.
1: You got to tell the nephew what is the baddest, and I mean the baddest radio show in the land.
2: The one, the only Steve Harvey Morning Show. Always. Forever. I love y'all.
1: And there you have it. I'm so glad y'all don't wear these kind of eyelashes, the ladies on this show. Man. They not way out past your nose like that. I really appreciate that. I do.
3: But if so I want to, though.
1: But if you want to, yeah. But when you come in here, I may have to take them off of you.
3: You got to take my lashes off.
1: I got to see your eyes, girl, if we're going to work. How's we going to work?
4: How attractive does he sound now to the lady that called in?
5: Marie?
4: Yeah, how cute. How you on sustain?
1: Oh, you don't want me to be. You just hate my sexy. What is it about my sexy?
3: He doesn't want you to be sexy.
1: He don't like. Listen, get ready, y'all. I'm going down to Hattiesburg. Nephew Tommy, baby. Hattiesburg Sanger Theater. That is Saturday, July the 11th. Tickets are on sale right now. It is the Nephew Tommy and Friends All White House Party comedy show in Hattiesburg, Mississippi. Yes, Hattiesburg, Mississippi. The nephew will be there. Chi-Town, get ready. The nephew is coming to town. That is July 24th through the 26th. Chicago City Winery. Tickets on sale right now.
0: Okay. All right. Can't wait for that show. 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
4: This is Steve Harvey more on the show, man. Ain't nobody playing with y'all.
1: Early, can you hear Cat, though?
4: Surely
6: what
4: you
6: did
4: can't
6: he say?
4: Hear Cat.
6: Yeah. He said what did he say? Seconds. Time?
4: Pretty close.
1: About 30 seconds ago, he said 10 seconds.
6: Oh, sorry.
4: Pretty close to that. He did not quite go there.
6: Sometimes
4: but
6: I can't hear
4: Shirley,
6: you when I'm talking.
4: Shirley can't. Shirley.
6: Yeah, I can hear you now.
4: She can't. Shirley can't. What?
6: Thank
4: Shirley.
6: You.
4: So that's what I'm. That's what he was saying to me and Tommy.
6: Oh, is that what he was saying? Yeah.
4: Shirley, 10 seconds.
6: Not Cat. Maybe you guys.
4: 30 seconds
6: but not
4: ago.
6: Not Cat. I know. Not Cat. Maybe you guys.
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22: Hello, still backed up at I-20 East at Fairfield and I-20 East Spears Creek. Roof at Two Notch and also I-20 inbound Alpine Road. Pine East Steel, the collision is slowing things down additionally. We check back, go to the middle 90s today and the 70s, the middle 70s tonight. Right now we're at 76 degrees. How about some ground sky traffic? 101.3, the Big DM.

0: 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We could be reading your letter live on the air, just like we're going to read this one right here, right now. And you never know. It could be yours.
1: It could be yours. Buckle up and hold on tight. We got it for you. Here it is, the Strawberry Letter.
0: Thank you, nephew. Subject, it's a hard habit to break. Dear Stephen Shirley, I'm 36 years old and I married a man that I met at work. He's 44 years old and a very loving husband that is truly in love with me. I moved to Toronto and he was the first guy I dated after I settled in. He was newly divorced and ready to get remarried as soon as possible. On our first date, he told me that I was the one and he could see us being married. 2 years later, we had a very small wedding in Toronto and my family was not able to come. I preferred it that way because they are toxic and they would have tried to talk me out of getting married. They know about my history with the man back home that I cannot seem to get out of my system. They are very opinionated and they think I need to be with him instead of my husband. The man back home is my age and we have known each other since we were 10 years old. We never claimed that we were boyfriend, girlfriend, but we have been having sex with each other since we were 17 years old. We would still be having

0: My body is craving him, and I can't help but hope he's finally come to his senses. I hate to admit it, but I'd leave my husband for him. Am I foolish to still want this man? Well, yes. Yes, you are. This has been going on way too long, way too long. This man shows no interest in you at all other than wanting to have sex with you. That's it. I mean, it's clear you want more, but sex is all you get from him. You say you would leave your very loving and very in love with you husband for him, but your childhood friend hasn't asked you to do that. Now, has he? He never even claimed you as his girlfriend, as you said in the letter. You're his sex friend. That's what you are. You're the person he can go to any place, anytime, whenever he wants sex. Like when you went home for your mom's thing and he came and stayed in the hotel with you, all you did was have sex and room service. You thought he was coming to tell you not to get married and that he loved you, but nope, just sex and room service. Did he even offer to pay for the room? I gotta ask that. I mean, what did he do? I mean, it's clear that he's just using you for sex at this point. And the reason you guys are not together is because he doesn't have to do anything but show up. That's it. He does nothing else. And now he wants to come visit you. You think he's coming for more than just sex? Don't be fooled. It'll be more of the same, sex and room service. He's not going to propose because this sex relationship you have with this man, your childhood sweetheart, doesn't require him to marry you or love you or any of the things that you really want. So stop letting him run your life this way. That's what he's been doing. As hard as it might be for you, you got to tell him you don't want to see him and to stay where he is. You got to stop allowing him to use you for sex. You got to let him go. It's way beyond time. Steve?
1: Great response, Shirley. Interesting letter. Dear Steve and Shirley, this is a 36-year-old woman, and she married a man that she met at work who's 44. Very loving, wonderful man. She moved to Toronto, and it was the first guy that she dated after she settled in. You know, he was newly divorced and ready to get remarried as soon as possible. And he told you that on the first date, that he could see y'all being married. 2 years later, y'all had a small wedding. You didn't invite your family because your family's toxic and they would have tried to talk you out of getting married because they know your history with a man back home and I can't seem to get out my system. They are very opinionated people and they think I need to be with him instead of my husband. The man back home is my age. We've known each other since we was 10. Y'all ain't never been boyfriend and girlfriend, and y'all have had sex with each other since y'all was 17. You've been having sex with this man for 16 years, I'm assuming. How old is she? She 36. They met at 17.
0: More like 19.
1: 19.
0: Yeah.
1: 19 years you've been having sex with this man. We'd still be having sex to this day if I hadn't moved so far away from him. He's a big reason. Here we go. Now, here where the letter needed to be started. He is a big reason I moved away and started dating the man I married. This is the reason you moved away, so you could get away from him. Now, what is this discussion you having about getting back with him? When you left to pursue a better life, then God gives you the better life. Now you want to give the blessing back, excuse me, so you can just go on and keep getting jammed. See, you like getting jammed. So now you're just going to get yourself jammed up. When you got a husband now, a very loving man that wants you, see, you don't even know what's good for you. You're so stupid. You know, you're one of them people where God got to ruin your plans so you don't ruin your life. Because he's done that for me, you know. I can't tell you how many times God has allowed some of my plans to get ruined just so I wouldn't ruin my life. So now, here you are. It's a hard habit to break. Well, that's because you keep saying it is.
0: Yeah. We'll have part two of your response coming up, Steve, at 23 minutes after the hour. Today's Strawberry Letter subject, it's a hard habit to break. We'll get back into it right after this.
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8: Hey, good morning, Shirley. Here are the Big DM news updates. Richland County deputies arrested 19-year-old Eric Hicks for his involvement in a June 4th shooting on Sycamore Road in the Summit community. Charged with 7 counts of attempted murder, Hicks is among several arrested in connection with the incident, which left one dead and several injured. Meanwhile, Aiken County deputies are searching for missing 4-year-old Javea Harris, last seen wearing pink Minnie Mouse pajamas. The FBI has joined the search. Authorities are urging the public to check nearby properties while a dedicated tip line has been established. And finally, about that house fire in North Columbia that left 3 children, ages 6, 4, and 2, in critical condition, and their mother, Zaina Oten, in custody. It is now reported that the children weren't just left home alone during the time of that fire, but they actually had been left in the home alone for more than a week, and the conditions in the home are described as deplorable. I'm Cynthia Hardy. Stay tuned for more of the Steve Harvey Morning Show on 101.3 The Big DM.
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9: Good morning, Gadsden, Elgin, and everybody listening this morning. 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
28: Rex tying things up at Pine Street at East Steel and Roof at Two Notch, and the main concern right now, 77 southbound at mile marker 2. Middle 90s today, middle 70s tonight. Harry Hudson, around the scout traffic at 101.3, the Big DM.
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0: I wasn't allowed to have no view of the world. Right. You just need to see what I see, and that's all. Don't worry about what they're doing over there in Spain and all that. That ain't your business. You don't have no worldview. You just see what I'm... You just better look at what I'm trying to show you.
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1: Hey, listeners, Aleve has a question for you. 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All right, come on, Steve. Let's recap today's Strawberry Letter. The subject is, it's a hard habit to break.
0: This woman right here done left her city that she's been seeing this boy since they were 17, she 36. She leaves the city to go to Toronto so she could find a better life for herself because she realized that she's been having sex with this man for 19 years and it ain't going nowhere. This guy ain't said, I love you. This guy ain't never said, I want to be with you. He ain't never said, we ought to have a family. He ain't never said, hey, we ought to get together. He ain't even said you was his girlfriend. You just been a little trick chick your whole life, and now you done got addicted to being a trick chick. Now you want to keep being a trick chick. Now God let you move to Toronto and then gave you a loving husband. But now you can't look a gift horse in the mouth. You've been blessed with a husband that loves you and adores you, but you want to go back to being a trick chick. Because his sex is just so good. You craving his body. Women kill me with that. He the best I ever had. Hell, go have something else. You know, y'all don't know. I said that before. That's the best I ever had. Then I went and had something else. It was better, too. I'm going to tell you right now, you can top
3: that.
0: Here
3: we go.
0: I'm going to tell you right now, you can top that. Here we go. Okay, here we go. That's what you want?
3: Here we go.
0: You can top that. I don't care what you had. There's some better ones somewhere. I got news for you. Somebody knows something else you ain't never had before. Going to have you sitting up in here. I've had the whites of my eyes showing. Pupils and everything was gone.
3: Turn the up,
0: iris,
3: Steve.
0: Everything disappeared. I've actually looked back at my brain and could see what I was thinking sometimes. That's how good it was. And I was sitting here talking about, that's the best I ever had. Then guess what? Met somebody else. Guess what? Then next thing you know, I was sucking my toe. I can't even get my foot up there no more. But I found myself sucking my toe. That's how good it was. I didn't even know how my foot got up there because it... don't do that no more.
3: I
0: found myself doing that. And so, you know, all this, that's the best I ever had. No, it ain't. Go have something else. He the best you ever had because you've been getting tricked by this boy since he was 17. Now you done got this new man. Go on and have this new man. He is the big reason that you moved away in the first place so you could have a better life. The last time we was intimate was 2 years ago. I went for my mom's birthday. He stayed in my hotel. I thought he was going to tell me not to get married. Yeah, what you thought? Hell no. Because he was in love with me. Did he tell you that? Hell no. But instead, we spent the entire weekend having sex and ordering room service. I begged him not to call me anymore after that. It's been 2 years, and he called out the blue to ask if he could come visit you. What you think he want to do?
3: Some room service.
0: Let's just take a guess at what he want to do. Let me think. Oh, he going to come and ask you to marry him? Oh, he coming to ask you to leave your husband? You think he coming to ask you to go run away with him? He ain't done it in 19 years. He ain't finna do it now. Cause all he wanna do with you is what y'all been doing. That's all, and you ain't never got a title in 19 years. What makes you think you finna get this promotion after 19 years? Let me tell y'all something. If you've been on the job for 19 years, I can assure you, if you look around that office real good, it's been some promotions passed out in the 19 years. Just yours wasn't one of them. Hello, is the message coming home? They are passing out promotions at your job, and if it's 19 years and you ain't got one of them, you need a new job.
3: That's right.
0: That's all it is.
4: Okay.
5: Church.
0: My body is craving him, and I can't help but hope he finally come to his senses. He don't have no sense. What you want him to come to? I hate to admit it, but I'd leave my husband for him. Mm-hmm. Am I foolish to still want this man? Dumb as hell. Mm-hmm. You want a man that don't want you. How clear can this picture be? Am I foolish to still want this man? Yeah, because the man you want don't want you. He just want to do you. Mm. He ain't never said he wanted you.
5: Hell.
0: He ain't asked you to be his woman. He ain't asked you to be his girlfriend. He ain't even asked you to be exclusive. He don't care that you up there married now. Mm. He don't even care. He just want to come and do you. You know what? I hope your husband find out as soon as he get off the plane.
5: That ain't going to be good.
4: That's not going to be
0: man.
4: Good.
5: Yeah. How good is it? Is it that good?
0: Well, God. And let me tell you something.
3: 19 years.
0: It can
3: years,
0: be good.
3: Just a habit.
0: I just want you to know it's some better.
3: One more time, Steve.
0: It might be good. It might be the best you've ever had. All that could be true today. But don't mess around and have something else now.
3: Mm-hmm.
0: Oh, let me tell you. I'm telling you right now. I'm telling you right now. I've actually bitten the wood out of a headboard before.
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1: This is your big dog right here in the morning. 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
2: Good morning, Steve. I have the Big DM news updates. A Lexington County man, 59-year-old Scott Horton, received a 45-year prison sentence for murdering his common-law wife, Patricia Smurdell. It happened back in 2020. Horton, deemed ineligible for parole, was found guilty of murder after Smurdell was discovered with more than 30 injuries. Meanwhile, as temperatures rise into the upper 90s, the Midlands will experience extreme heat throughout the 4th of July weekend, with heat index values soaring between 105 degrees and 110 degrees. Residents are advised to stay hydrated and take precautions against heat-related illnesses. And finally, the University of South Carolina launched its 10-year partnership with Nike yesterday, replacing Under Armour. Fans eagerly purchased the new merchandise as the Gamecocks aim to enhance their new brand. I'm Cynthia Hardy. Stay tuned for more of the Steve Harvey Morning Show on 101.3 The Big DM.
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18: I-20 eastbound at Clemson Road, 77 southbound at the 2. Truman at Eubanks. All collisions that are slowing things down. Middle 90s today. Middle 70s tonight. Have you got some around the sky traffic? 1013, the Big DM.
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23: 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All right, guys, some really good news. Listen up, pay attention. Finally, multiple studies are proving that the voluptuous curves and figures of countless black women, well, guys, they possess more benefits than just aesthetic perks. Mm. These curves may actually help us live longer, okay? Yes. But why is this, you ask? Why is this?
24: Nice.
1: I know.
23: Yeah. Wait a minute, Steve. Let me tell you. Mm-hmm. According to blackdoctor.org, the type of fat found in the thighs and backsides may actually help reduce disease as opposed to the dangerous and life-threatening effects of abdominal fat. Mm-hmm. So, see, the thighs and the butt, that's okay. Yeah.
1: I've been balanced that thing. This is called AM. I've been knowing about AM for a lot of years.
24: What is AM?
1: AM, that's me.
24: Yeah. It is.
1: It meant a lot to me over the years.
23: Really?
1: Yeah. It's really, it's brightened up days of mine. It's, it's made me be more attentive as a person, you know. Mm-hmm. It's, you know, it's caused me to be a lot more complimentary.
24: Yeah. Oh, it's nice. So, change your mood, huh?
25: It's nice AM. You know,
1: I've said
25: there.
1: Thank you. I can't count the time. Thank you.
26: Tell them what AM do. Tell them what AM do.
1: AM, you know, AM is AM stands for the acronym I am. You know, I am. You know, I am me. You know, I am important. I am real. I am here, and more importantly, I am yours.
24: Thank you.
25: Be there for.
26: Let's have a meet March.
24: Now, no. So if you just tuning in, what are you talking about, Shirley? Because people be like,
1: if you just tuning in.
24: Yeah.
23: All right, listen. According to blackdoctor.org, the type of fat found in the thighs and in the butt area may actually help reduce disease as opposed to the dangerous and life-threatening effects of stomach fat. Okay, belly fat. That's what they're saying.
24: Mm-hmm. And so you call it butt, AM, Steve.
23: Yeah,
1: I call
23: Steve.
1: Call it AM. Uh-huh. It's a short for yam.
23: What's yam? What's the why?
1: Yam is your ass meat. And that's yam. Go look at that yam on that girl right there, boy. And, you know, it's just been life-changing for me, and I want to thank y'all for all these years of providing me with just hours and hours of just...
24: You've
26: seen some great yams in my day, man.
1: Whoa, Am.
24: Not God, not Teddy Bear.
1: Am. Somebody yam for me. Yes.
23: All right, so listen, don't take this news the wrong way. This is only true to a certain degree, as obesity increases your chances of developing chronic health conditions. So please take care of yourself. This is because per studies, researchers found that not all fat is created equal. Okay, so there you go.
0: Yeah.
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14: slow, 77 south of 2 knots and 77 south by marker 2, I-20 east of Clemson Road and Truman at Eubanks and Garner's Ferry at Old Congaree Run. Middle 90s today, middle 70s tonight. Harry Hudson, Drown the Sky Traffic, 101.3, the Big DM.
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So Americans take their barbecue seriously. We all know that. And everyone has their own idea of where you can find the best barbecue. A lawn care company compared the 200 biggest cities and 20 metrics rated related to good barbecue, including access to tasty barbecue vendors, customer ratings, competition awards, and the number of barbecue festivals. So here are the top 10. All right. I'm going to do the starting with

0: Number 10, Richmond, Virginia.
1: Oh,
2: okay.
0: Number 9. Number 9, Nashville, Tennessee. Mm. Number 8, Omaha, Nebraska.
3: I've never been there.
0: Yeah.
3: Don't know nobody from there.
0: Number 7, Springfield, Missouri.
3: Okay. Now, is that close to Ozark?
1: Yeah,
3: because that's in the Ozark. That's where I'm trying to go when I go to St. Louis. But go ahead, keep going.
1: Go ahead.
0: All right, number 6, Orlando, Florida.
1: What?
0: Yeah. Who knew?
1: Mickey number Mouse. 5.
3: I thought they had grouper and fish.
0: Right. Number 5, Houston, Texas, guys.
1: Yes.
3: You better ask somebody.
1: You better know it.
3: You better ask somebody.
0: All right. We're getting close. We're getting close, yeah. All right, number 4, Memphis. Tennessee. Yep. Number three, Kansas City, Kansas.
3: Come on.
1: Okay.
3: The presidential platter. Okay.
0: Kansas City, Kansas. Yeah. Number 2, St. Louis, Missouri.
1: Yeah.
3: Guess number one.
1: Okay. You said Houston, Texas.
3: You said Houston. You didn't do nothing in Georgia, though.
1: Georgia and the Carolinas.
2: South Carolina.
1: Yeah, you didn't do Chicago, South Carolina.
3: But you did Texas. You did
0: Tennessee, Kansas, Florida.
1: We did Memphis, right? Memphis is number four.
2: Omaha really threw me.
0: Right?
1: Yeah,
2: I would have bleeded
1: it off the list.
2: Yeah, because they're messing everything up. Because I would bleed them for
3: corn. Whole list up.
0: Okay, you want to know who's number one?
3: I'm scared. I'm going to be mad. Go ahead.
0: You won't be mad at this one. Kansas City, Missouri. Kansas City, Kansas is number 3. Kansas City, Missouri, number 1.
3: Across that water.
0: So where have you had the best barbecue ever? Where have you had that?
1: Houston, Texas.
0: Houston is number 5.
3: Kansas City ain't no joke, though, man.
0: Which one, Missouri or Kansas?
1: I've been to both, and I've had barbecue in both. And both of them up there.
0: All right.
1: Yeah. Memphis, too, though. Stop playing with Memphis barbecue. Memphis. You need to stop playing with that.
2: That's all I go down there for.
1: Yeah, the Carolinas.
0: I go down there to see my relatives.
1: Yeah, the Carolinas got some good barbecue too. I don't know how Omaha, Nebraska. We already know who put this list together.
0: Yeah,
1: with Omaha.
0: They're not on the list.
2: No South Carolina. No Columbia. Charleston.
3: I thought Omaha sold steaks. Ain't that where them steaks come from?
0: The commercials. You're right. Omaha steak. I think you're right. Yeah.
2: But they sure got a lot of corn out there. I believe them for corn.
3: Iowa.
2: I can't see the corn. Nebraska cornfields out there. They got all of that.
0: Idaho has potatoes.
2: Potatoes.
3: Right.
0: Uh-huh.
1: Back to barbecue. How do we get?
4: You gotta have sides.
3: Yeah. Well, when you stuff the potato, you put barbecue on it. Okay.
0: Omaha number 8 threw everybody off,
1: I think. Off the list. Mm. We're going to insert the Carolinas in that spot. North Carolina, because they get some good barbecue.
0: When I was a kid, Chicago, I thought would have been in the... We had really good barbecue in Chicago.
3: I've never known Chicago to be known for barbecue.
0: That's because you didn't grow up there.
1: It's okay. I mean, I grew up in Chicago, and then I moved to Texas as a teenager, and then Texas won that contest.
3: Pizza and hot dogs. That's what y'all got. Y'all got pizza.
0: Coming up in 20 minutes after the hour, we'll have more of the Steve Harvey Morning Show right after this.
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0: Hey, I'm Shirley Strawberry. Let's check in to see what's going on in the news.
4: Hey, good morning, Shirley. Here are the Big DM news updates. Richland County deputies arrested 19-year-old Eric Hicks for his involvement in a June 4th shooting on Sycamore Road in the Summit community. Charged with 7 counts of attempted murder, Hicks is among several arrested in connection with the incident, which left one dead and several injured. Meanwhile, Aiken County deputies are searching for missing 4-year-old Javea Harris, last seen wearing pink Minnie Mouse pajamas. The FBI has joined the search. Authorities are urging the public to check nearby properties while a dedicated tip line has been established. And finally, about that house fire in North Columbia that left 3 children, ages 6, 4, and 2, in critical condition, and their mother, Zaina Oten, in custody, it is now reported that the children weren't just left home alone during the time of that fire, but they actually had been left in the home alone for more than a week, and the conditions in the home are described as deplorable. I'm Cynthia Hardy. 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
29: Check on vulnerable neighbors. All right, that's what they advise.
30: It is hot.
29: Really? Very hot.
30: It is.
29: So, Steve, have you been doing this? Keep staying hydrated, limiting your outdoor activity and checking on your neighbors?
31: Yeah, you know, I stay hydrated. When I was, you know, last week I got a little dehydrated. I wasn't drinking enough, but I came back and I got it together. There's certain like juice combinations that really hydrate you, like cucumber water with pineapple, watermelon, Watermelon is a great hydration thing. Mm-hmm.
29: Yeah, that's right.
31: But you got to stay hydrated in this weather, man. It's critical.
29: You do. And they also say limit your outdoor activity and check on your neighbors. So have you been doing that as well?
0: Sickle cell people out already. We don't have no problem with this information. This heat is what we need. We need
1: sickle cell.
0: We out having party. We got a picnic today. It's hot as hell. We fine with this.
29: Coming up in 33 minutes after the hour, we'll play a round of Would You Rather right after this.
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1: 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It is time now, guys, for a round of Would You Rather. This is the 4th of July cookout edition, okay? So would you rather charcoal grill or gas grill?
2: Oh, wood.
3: Come on.
2: Now I want to.
3: Come on.
4: I use lump charcoal, which is actually wood.
1: Uh-huh.
4: I haven't used briskets in years.
2: What? Why is she asking the cooking question?
4: She don't even know what we're talking about, Tommy.
5: You got an attitude.
4: Tommy, she don't even know what we're talking about.
1: Sounds so mean. Because I asked the would you rather
4: Tommy,
1: question.
4: Tommy, she don't even know what she asked.
2: Yeah,
1: I do.
5: She tried to put out there
1: I know what charcoal is.
2: Charcoal or gas? How do you
1: shut up? Beef ribs or pork ribs? Would you rather beef ribs or pork ribs? More food, Tommy.
5: Yeah.
2: Pork ribs.
5: Pork ribs.
2: Yeah, pork ribs.
4: And pork. And when you put it on open fire and you bar and you expose them to lump charcoal with wood chips, is no longer pork anyway.
2: It's just what is it?
1: What is it?
2: What is it?
4: It becomes a new meat. It's called barbecue.
1: Don't say that all the time. Is that saying B-O-B-B-Y? Like Bobby Brown?
4: Bobby, B-O-B-B-Y. Barbecue. Mm-hmm. It's a whole new meat. It ain't even pork no more, I'm telling you.
1: Oh, wow.
4: Because I don't really care for pork at all.
1: Uh-huh.
4: But when I'm eating baby backs, I'm telling you, it go down just like beef.
1: All right. This is the Would You Rather 4th of July cookout edition. Flats or drums when it comes to chicken wings? You like the flats or you like the drumstick? Which
4: flats.
1: One?
2: You don't do that on the 4th. You cook the whole wing. You don't break that up like that. See, you got two different. You got your
1: mad.
2: Holidays mixed up. That's Super Bowl you talking about with flats and drumette. This is the 4th. You cook the whole wing.
1: I like
2: wing.
1: Flat, period.
4: Yeah, he is telling the truth, though.
5: Yeah.
1: Oh, he is. I like flats. I don't care what holiday it is. All right. Would you rather dry rub or lots of barbecue sauce?
2: You don't need sauce.
4: Because my rub is off the chain. Now, if you're going to do a sauce, Jen Ira, JenIra.com, the hands down best barbecue sauce in the world in a bottle. JenIra.com barbecue sauce. Order the mild, the medium, and the hot. And Lord have mercy, prepare yourself for the best barbecue you've ever had. I'm telling you right now.
1: I to like get an endorsement.
4: It's better than Williams Brothers. And I thought that was better
1: than
4: Sweet
1: Baby Ray. All
4: right,
1: one last one. Spades or dominoes? Spades or dominoes?
5: Oh, either one, you can get hurt.
4: Spades. Oh, you got to go spades because more black people play spades.
2: When the ladies play more. But there's some lady dominoes now. There's some lady dominoes.
1: We'll be back in 49 minutes after the hour to close out the show and our last break of the day right after this.
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1: Good morning, Steve. I have the Big DM News updates. A Lexington County man, 59-year-old Scott Horton, received a 45-year prison sentence for murdering his common-law wife, Patricia Smurdell. It happened back in 2020. Horton, deemed ineligible for parole, was found guilty of murder after Smurdell was discovered with more than 30 injuries. Meanwhile, as temperatures rise into the upper 90s, the Midlands will experience extreme heat throughout the 4th of July weekend, with heat index values soaring between 105 degrees and 110 degrees. Residents are advised to stay hydrated and take precautions against heat-related illnesses. And finally, the University of South Carolina launched its 10-year partnership with Nike yesterday, replacing Under Armour. Fans eagerly purchased the new merchandise as the Gamecocks aim to enhance their new brand. I'm Cynthia Hardy. Stay tuned for more of the Steve Harvey Morning Show on 101.3 The Big DM.
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15: Words of wisdom to leave us with?
16: Yeah, in closing, I want to share something with you. I'm on a group chat with some brothers I went to school with, man. It's like 13 of us. We get together a couple times a year, and it's probably my favorite time of the year because I get to hang out with some guys and some men who knew me before all of this happened to me. And that's really been a great blessing for me, man, because I'm able to be myself around these men. I don't have to put on no pretenses. They knew me before all of this. They've seen the changes in me and they see the similarities in me, and they cool with both of them. Cause I developed a saying over my life. I was who I was and I am who I am. And I'm cool with both them people. Now, I say it a little bit more graphic when I'm talking to them, but just for the radio, I was who I was, and I am who I am, and I'm cool with both them blanks. And you can put that in however you want to, but that's how I say it to myself. But we were talking the other day, and one of my partners is a pastor, and he sent me this thing called the 7 Rules of Life. And he said, man, when I listen to your show, Steve, I've heard you say all of these things at one point in time. He said, I just thought I'd send it to you. So for the first time, I have it kind of all like printed out, right? The 7 Rules of Life. And I'm going to share them with you right now because they're very, very helpful. And the pastor calls them the 7 Rules of Life, and he sent them to me. Number one, make peace with your past so it won't disturb your present. I think that's so important for people, man, that you stop allowing who you were and stop allowing people to come into your life to remind you of who you were when clearly you've changed and moved on. Stop allowing people to hold you to your past mistakes when God has clearly forgiven you. And move on, man. I get tired of people talking about me. I don't even worry about that no more. What you did, you left this and you walked out of here and you did this. You don't even know the story. Rule number two, what other people think of you, and I learned this from Bishop Jakes. Number two, what other people think of you is none of your business. And I've often said that what other people think of you is none of your business, nor should you make it yours. It ain't your business what they think of you, because it don't even matter. You'll be so much happier if you quit worrying about what other people think of you. Number three, time heals almost everything. So give it some time. You know, people think when something happens to them, it's permanent. It's given some time. I had a friend of mine whose wife's mother passed, and he called me. He said, man, because my mom's still living, I know your mom gone. Do you have any advice for my wife? Because she want to give up. And I was going, well, first of all, would your mother want you to give up? With all those of us who have lost our mother loved us enough where I'm sure our mother would want us to continue and live the best life we could. So you in here talking about giving up because your mama gone. Hold on, man. Give this thing some time. It's called grief. It's hard to deal with, but give it some time because time heals almost everything if you give it time. Number four, no one is in charge of your happiness except you. Stop giving people permission to direct your life and determine who you are. That's yours. No one is in charge of your happiness except you. Bishop Jakes told me one time, he said, it's not your job to make another person happy, nor should you make it yours. Because it's a hard job. It's an impossible job. You can't make another person happy. I've tried it before. Trust me, you can't. Number five, don't compare your life to others. And don't judge them because you have no idea what their journey is all about. How many times have you been judged by people about your life when they don't even know the story? Somebody asked me one time, they said, man, you always crying. Every time I see you crying, you know why I cry when I'm talking about it? Because I know the fine print. Y'all saw the headlines. I know the fine print. I know the story. I know the story behind it. I know the context that the story was in. I remember all the pain of it. I remember all the wishing it would change. And now that it's changed, sometimes it brings tears to my eyes. So don't compare your life to others and don't judge them because you ain't got no idea what their journey is all about. Number six, stop thinking too much. It's all right not to know the answer. Do you know how many times you've talked yourself out of something? And the reason you talk yourself out of something because there's an answer you don't have an answer to, and because there's a question or a problem you don't have an answer to, and because you don't have an answer, it freezes you. Because I don't know how that's going to turn out, or I don't know how that's going to be. Man, stop thinking too much. It's all right not to know the answers. You ain't supposed to know what your future holds. You just supposed to live it and have the faith that it's going to be all right. Now, there's going to be some problems coming. Know that. But you ain't got to sit here and try to figure out what's wrong with tomorrow. Last but not least, the 7 rules of life, smile. smile. You don't own all the problems in the world. Smile. Because you don't own all the problems in the world. Smile. Because no matter how bad it's going for you, you better believe it's going way worse for somebody else. Smile. Kirk Franklin wrote a song, "You Look So Much Better When You Smile Anyway." I know it's hard, but man, those are the seven rules of life, man. I just want to share it with you. That's been a benefit to me. I've known them all, but to see them all in print in front of me meant a lot to me the other day, so I thought I'd share it with you. Y'all have a great day today. Talk to God today. Love to hear from you. Okay, y'all stay in peace. We out.

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the family reunion theme song, right? And with 4th of July right here on our heels, it's when you get a lot of family reunions that go on. A lot of folks doing their traveling. Some are on the roads right now. Please be careful, okay? Take patience and courteous with you. And also, of course, when you get into those traffic jams, just keep us locked in. I'll try to keep you moving musically, all right? That's what we do. 4th of July weekend upon us. We got a lot of fun going down for you in this edition of Curtis & Company. And I'll tell you all about that in moments. Right now, I want to keep that family reunion spirit going. Sister Sledge, come on, girls. Sing that song. Knock it out.

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0: 22nd. 4th of July weekend about to kick on us, and it's going to be a scorcher. I kid you not. Temperatures inside this weekend going to reach 100 plus. No doubt. Stay hydrated. Watch the kids. Watch the pets, okay? Important. Inside the show, I got Nephew Tommy, the Rewind. We'll do that in just a little bit. How about this? Beginning on Monday, Choose Your Show with Steve Harvey. We're going to have a list of shows you'll be able to pick from, and all you need is the keyword to get there, okay? How about tickets to Women's Empowerment? We're going to be out and about broadcasting live coming up today in Sumter. We got Rapid Fire, in case you missed it on ABC. Good morning, Columbia. The Quick Hits. I'm going to do that. You know what? Quick Hits is so cool. Don't miss out on that. And the events that are happening for you. Matter of fact, Chris Brown News. I'll get into that. It's a lot happening today. I'm going to jump to it all. And I'm going to play the most music for you, too. Nobody does it better, baby. Big station, big things. 101.3, Big DM. 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

0: until 7. Then Saturday night, it's karaoke. Come on out. And sing with the chance to win Chris Brown and Usher tickets. Courtesy of Shannon Marshall Productions. I'll see you there.
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2: 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I've been in the blimp. I don't like it.
0: And that was when he was little. That's what we told him it was. 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

0: It is now time for the nephew. The nephew, Tommy Rewind. This one is about your child's grooming.
1: Hello.
2: Hello, I'm trying to get Francis.
1: This is she.
2: Hey, Francis, how you doing? My name is Daryl. Daryl's our kids, they go to together.
1: Oh, yeah.
2: Your daughter's Kaylin, right?
1: Yes.
2: Okay, my son is DJ, Daryl Jr. I think I may have met you at the beginning of the school year. You remember meeting me, Daryl? Daryl's.
1: Oh, I met a lot of people, but I'm sorry, I can't place you right now.
2: Okay, all right, no problem. Hey, listen, I was getting your call. You know, there's only a handful of black kids at the school, you know, being a private school and all. And we, the black parents, we all got together and had a meeting a couple nights ago.
1: Okay, you say all the black parents. Okay, I wasn't there. Why wasn't I called?
2: Well, we actually had a meeting about your daughter, Kaylin.
1: Oh, well, what about Kaylin? Is there a problem at school that she's crazy or something I don't even know about? What's going on with?
2: Well, actually, we feel privileged to be, you know, like I said, there's only a handful of blacks, and we try to carry ourselves in a dignified way, our presence, our attitude, the way we handle ourselves. And, you know, Kaylin's doing very good in school, from what I understand, and very nice with all the rest of the kids. She's getting along. That's not the problem. What we're trying to get is the grooming of Kaylin. You know, Kaylin has these braids, and what we were trying to do is give, you know, we had a meeting about it.
1: Hold up. Did you just say her grooming? Something wrong with her grooming?
2: Well, it's not necessarily her clothing. Of course, you know, the kids wear the uniforms. But the braids, you know, we want to represent ourselves with a lot of dignity, the way we carry ourselves. We want to be, you know, pretty much nice and clean, spit and polished. We would really prefer if her hair was straight and opposed to being braided up, you know?
1: Wait a minute.
2: Because that kind of gives off a ghetto type of look to it. And that's what we're trying to avoid.
1: Are you crazy? Is something wrong with you? You are, first of all, how the hell you get my number? If you couldn't call me for the meeting, why are you calling me now?
2: Well, like I said, ma'am, the meeting was to get the general consensus on where all the parents feeling the same way about your daughter and her braids. You know, we're just trying to keep everything classy at when it comes to the blacks that attend the school. There's only 10 of us, you know, 10 children attending.
1: I tell you what you can attend. What you can attend to is this phone hanging up in your face. You tell the parents, all of them for me, y'all can go straight and hit rock bottom out of hell talking about my child and her braids. Her braids are ethnic. They are nice. She is well groomed. And I don't know how in the hell you got my telephone number. But tell all the parents for me to kiss the crack of my you-know-what.
2: Listen, first of all, I don't like the way that you're talking to me, okay? I carry myself with class, with dignity. I'm spit and polish, ma'am. I wanted to call and talk to you. You're acting just as ghetto as her hairstyle.
1: Let me say something real ghetto to your okay? You and all the parents can hit rock bottom out of hell. Don't call me no more with no like this. This is ignorant. I'm far beyond this. My child is well groomed. She is going to go to that school. As a matter of fact, as much money as it costs to go there. Y'all should have been meeting on how we can get together and pay the tuition. How about that?
2: Are you trying to sit here and tell me that you got a problem taking her braids down and wearing her hair straight so she can look a lot more classy than what she looks right now? It's a pathetic look that she's having right now.
1: My daughter's braids are going to stay up for the rest of the year. As a matter of fact, we ain't going to even rebraid it. It's going to stay that way so it can be matted and represent. That's what we're going to do.
2: Do you think that there's a possibility that, I mean, when I'm picking up DJ tomorrow after school, would it be all right if I picked up little Kaylin and brought her home and let my wife do her hair?
1: Please, I wish the she would pick my daughter up and see what the hell I do. I'm going to call my husband and tell him to come over your house and whoop your after he braids your hair. Do it and see what happens.
2: The blacks here at we think that we want a little bit more classy look of the way we are groomed. That's the only thing we're looking for.
1: Only person who's going to be taking the class is when we get to whoop, you're going to be taking the class. How about that? Yeah, I can't stand a like you. Y'all get $5 and one penny in your pocket and think you're better than everybody else. You forget where you came from. Give me your name and Mr. Who? What's your name?
2: That's not really what my name is.
1: Well, that's what told me when you first called me. What is your real name?
2: My real name is Tommy.
1: Thomas.
2: No, my last name either.
1: Well, what the hell is your name? Do you know?
2: My name is Tommy, nephew Tommy, from the Steve Harvey Morning Show. Your husband Keith got me to prank phone call you.
1: I be. Oh my God. Keith, put your to this. You got me ready to click your to PTA, the L school, and everybody else. I tell you what, keep it out for the rest of the week for putting this to me.
2: He told me, he said, man, he said, it don't take but about 2.5 minutes for my wife to go off. He said, it don't take but 2.5. He said, and I promise you. You all right? Oh, baby, calm down, baby. Let me ask you something. Well, I got one more thing to ask you. What is the baddest, and I mean the baddest, radio show in the land?
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1: I wouldn't give a what Roland can do.
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1: I'm older than him. He can't beat me running.
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It is Curtis and Company. Thanks so much for riding with me. Appreciate you. On the heels of another holiday weekend about to kick in. Now, just moments ago, you heard from Chris Brown.

0: And a judge just ordered him to pay $13 million to his former housekeeper in a dog attack. It happened back in 2020. Said it was brutal. And also $885,000 in emotional distress. His dog is a Caucasian Shepherd. Had to look it up and see what it looks like. It looks like a big, huge Collie Shepherd mix type of thing. Comes from over there in the Soviet Union. They say it's real dominant and protective, too. And fearless. Ooh, $13 million just handed down. No response from Chris yet, but we'll keep you abreast on that situation as well. And speaking about Chris, you know he's on tour. Well, my man, who's he on tour with? Usher. Him and Usher are on tour with. And together. They just added Mario to that as well. So they just took it up to another level with all those guys? Yeah. Yeah, no doubt. We might have some tickets. We'll talk about that. Big station, big things. 101.3, Big DM, C-Mix, Remix coming up.
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0: Now, how many calls did you get to tell you that information you just shared about India Ivory is incorrect?
1: How's it incorrect? Tell me what happened.
0: Because India Ivory doesn't have children.
1: So
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1: I thank you so much, too, okay?
0: All right, honey. Thank you.
1: Bye.

0: Hey, it is Curtis and Company. It is Thursday in the city, right upon us. Of course, it is the holiday weekend, 4th of July. Matter of fact, Fort Jackson is hosting its annual 4th of July celebration Saturday, 4 o'clock, Hilton Field. Fireworks starting at 9:30. You and your family, carnival rides, hot dog eating contests, plus some big shows taking place, car show too included, and it's all free, all right? Hilton Field, Fort Jackson, that goes down for you. And the Lexington County Peach Festival, it is back Saturday, 8 a.m. until 9:15, Gilbert Park. Live music, parade, fireworks, and all the peaches you can eat. And it's also free to attend. I'll have some more events I'll tell you about in mere moments. In just a little bit, it is the C-Mix Remix. And on top of that, let's take it to the streets right now.
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3: week. No, I knew it. I knew
2: Lord, have mercy.
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0: Nothing but the music, baby. Nothing but the music.
1: Look here, you in my sandbox now. I came out of high school in 1979. Since you want to go with McFadden Whitehead and not a sister, won't you back it up with some cheap? 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
0: My man, I got that.
1: Appreciate you.
0: No doubt. 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
1: So now, he too loud. Mm-hmm. 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

0: It's Curtis and Company. Yours truly, Curtis Wilson, holding it down on the heels of another holiday, 4th of July weekend. And I'm going to be out and about with Jay Styles and Eddie O. All of us will be on Fort Jackson July 4th as we celebrate America's 250 years of independence. Steve Ray Ladson is going to be out there. Fireworks, laser light show, food, and lots of rides. And we're going to be celebrating the birthday and also the men and women who help protect our freedoms, right? Yeah, they're going to be out there, and it's going to be a free, family-friendly event. This coming Saturday, July 4th, gates open at 4 o'clock. Fireworks going to start at 9. It's on Hilton Field. That's on Fort Jackson. Again, it's free and open to the public. Make sure you have a valid registration or insurance or driver's license to get into the base. We call it a post. Base for the other guys. Post for the Army. Here we go, baby. 4th of July weekend, Saturday. We'll look for you. Coming up next, it is your Club 1013 Midday Dance Party, produced by our very own Big G. Plus, we're out in the streets. Let's take it there.
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0: the July weekend, travel safe, right? 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
1: 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Jeffrey Lampkin in the Community Choir. 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

0: Big G, show it out, boy. You show it out, man. Don't do it like that, baby. It is Curtis and Company. It's Club 101.3, the Midday Dance Party. We'll have another one for you coming up tomorrow, Friday edition for the weekend, baby. 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That means with the Steve Harvey Show, we are going to fly you off to show that you choose, which is going to be pretty cool. Chris Brown, Usher? Mm-hmm. I figured you guys were thinking that. Hey, listen. And, oh, I got to add Mario now. July 17th and 18th in Charlotte. November 7th, 8th, and 10th in Atlanta. Keep it here, baby. It's 101.3 Big DM.
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0: this weekend, celebrating 250 years of course, peace and freedom. And that's brought to our brave men and women of the United States Army, Navy, Marines, Air Force, Steve Ray Ladson.
1: Well, you don't have the 282nd band there. The Army band's going to be there, and it's going to be a mighty good time.
0: We're talking about going over to Fort Jackson Hilton Field on Saturday. Man, you about to throw this thing down, brother.
1: Yes, sir. Yes, sir. We're going to put the boots on the ground, and it's going down.
0: Listen, I got to say it's an honor to talk to you. Of course, America's Got Talent. You're Hopkins' own. You know what I mean? Tell me, how do you feel about all this that's been happening for you in this past a year or so?
1: Man, I feel like James Brown, man. I feel good, man. It's been a life-changing experience, man, and I'm just honored. I'm blessed, and, man, I'm taking it one day at a time, you know?
0: That's what it is, no doubt. So since AGT, what has been happening in your world? Let folks know who don't know.
1: I'm currently down. I'm in Florida playing now, and tomorrow I'll be playing my first time playing at the Grand Ole Opry in Nashville, Tennessee.
0: Get out. Are you serious?
1: And then, yeah, man, it'll be my first time stepping on the stage, so I'm really excited about that, and hopefully, you know, it won't be my last. Hopefully they open the door for my great debut there, you know?
0: You know, no doubt. And here's the thing, you know, coming from Hopkins, and being African American, and you know, most people think hip hop, R&B, all this type of stuff, but your style of music is different than that, and everyone has been really receptive to it and loving what you do.
1: That's right, yes, sir. I kind of just mix two genres, which is bluegrass and Americana. They're both different genres, but I took bluegrass and made it blackgrass, and I took Americana and called it Brothercana. Because I'm not necessarily playing bluegrass and I'm not necessarily playing Americana, so I'm fusing all that with blues, soul, rock and roll, and some hip hop and R&B. So that's how I got to make my own thing, you know.
0: No doubt, and you got some great songs out there too. So what is the

0: inspiration come from with the songs that you write?
1: Man, you know, just life experiences. You know, back of my truck, I used to drive an old Ford, because my dad had a Ford, an 89, one of those old metal trucks. That was the inspiration behind that. And boots like mine, I've got plenty pair of custom boots. And do the rodeo, you know, that came from just being around the horses every day. And all of my songs pretty much, unless I'm writing for someone else, all of my songs speak about my life experiences, you know?
0: No doubt. So who else you writing for? Who you writing for? Anybody we know?
1: Of course, man. I'm right now working on some stuff with Billy Ray Cyrus. I got some stuff with Stevie Wonder, Pitbull, Julian Marley. Just to name a few, man, it's been going great. So, I mean, you know, 2027 and the rest of 2026 is gonna be lovely once we knock all this stuff down.
0: Steve Ray, you got to do something for me. Since you're writing for all these people, I need a theme song for my show. Come on, Curtis and Company, I know you can put something together, right?
1: Yeah, man, I got you, brother. Don't you worry about it. Man, look, well, I'm going to have to come by there and play it for you live and then leave you with the track.
0: That's what's up. See, that's what I'm talking about right there. Homegrown and never forgets where he comes. Steve Ray Ladson. Listen, I can't wait. I'll see you out there Saturday, Fort Jackson. Gates open at 4:00. We got a lot of great shows going on, but one of them is Steve Ray Ladson, who's going to be bringing the house down, man. We appreciate you being a part of this.
1: Yes, sir. And I'd like to say one thing. I want to appreciate you and all your listeners and everybody from South Carolina who supported me through all my journey with ABT. Everyone who voted for me and showed me love. I want to appreciate each and every one of y'all. And I thank God for y'all. May God bless each and every one of you.
0: I was proud of you, brother. I got to tell you, definitely proud of you. No doubt. There it is.
1: Thank you, sir. I look forward to seeing you soon.
0: 100. It's 101.3. Big DM.

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0: DM.
1: Hey, Curtis, what's up, Curtis?
0: Hey, what up, man?
1: Hey, man, it's Ivan from way back when you started out in WOIC, man.
0: Long time ago, huh?
1: Yeah, man. Listen, I don't even know who that DJ is, man. I'm feeling that there. I mean, who that author of that song right there, man. I'm feeling that.
0: Let me see.
1: That's Fallin'.
0: Oh, Fallin'. That's Chris Brown and Leon Thomas.
1: That's that new Chris Brown.
0: Chris Breezy.
1: Man, I'm feeling that, man. I'm laid back here smoking in one and enjoying that, man. I'm feeling that.
0: That's what's up, man. That's what's up. I appreciate the call.
1: All right, Chris Brown. All right, man. You have a blessing. Keep this thing smooth like that then.
0: You got it. My man. Take care.
1: All right.
0: I guess he didn't know I was a cop. Oh, I never worked at WOIC. That's all right, though, because he's feeling it. That's what's up. He's feeling the Chris Brown in a little something. Big station, big things.
2: Yeah,
0: let's go, baby.
2: The same old thing. Things have become so mundane. I mean, your bedroom is just so cold. It's so cold. But I'm here to tell you, I got a strategy. We about to heat it up. Come on.

0: DM.
1: What's up, man?
0: What up?
1: Hold on, I'm at work. I was saying if you can play that Jasper Sawyer. It's called Enemy Anthem.
0: Ah, let me see if I can throw that in there for you, okay?
1: I appreciate you, brother.
0: My man, appreciate you riding, all right?
1: All right.

0: Want to give big shouts to Steve Ray Ladson. Appreciate you checking in. No doubt he's going to be hanging with me Fort Jackson on Saturday. Eddie O is going to be there. Jay Styles is going to be there. Lots of entertainment. You got even some carnival rides for the kids. You got the hot dog eating contest, car show, and so much more. The band is going to be there. The 282nd Army Band is going to be throwing it down. Fireworks. It's all a safe family fun event. That is on July 4th, Saturday, 4 p.m. until 9:30 at Hilton Field. Of course, Lexington County Peach Festival is back. They've canceled it, got an uproar, and folks brought that thing back. It's happening on Saturday as well, 8 a.m. until 9:15, Gilbert Community Park. Same stuff. And then also, too, 7 o'clock at the South Carolina State House on the grounds right out there out front. It is going to be honoring 250 years of American independence, SC 1776. Gary West will be the master of ceremonies. Should be interesting for that, too. All right. Listen, don't let anyone anywhere tell you what you can or cannot do in life, because you have it within yourself to do and be whatever you please. Just remember that God and love is and always will be that key to your success. Take care if you're traveling, coming to, going from. You know what I mean? Be safe out there. Travel safe. Enjoy the 4th. I'll catch you tomorrow right here. We'll do it again. 10 a.m. 101.3 Big DM.
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1: So who's happy to be back at work? I'm happy to be back at work. I walked into the station. They were like, Shamara, how was your trip? How are you feeling? I'm like, calm, relaxed, and I'm ready for my 4th of July weekend. I'm ready right now. Like, I'm so ready. I'm so excited to be back at work. I've never been happy to come to work. I mean, I complain every time I'm on this microphone. Like, I love you, friend, but guess what? I just needed a break. And the road trip, it wasn't too bad. It was really bad and long on the way because I've never traveled south before. You know what I mean? By myself. I'm afraid of bridges. I can't stand heights. Like, my hands were sweaty, like, you know, Eminem, 8 Mile type sugar honey iced tea. You know what I mean? On the way back, it was a lot faster to get back because I was a little bit more familiar with, like, my traveling route. You know what I mean? My route. How about my phone went into SOS mode, like, right before Savannah? And when the phone went, like, you know, oh, guess what? I'm going to connect again. How about it rerouted me to the Savannah River Bridge? You know what? I was like, what in the LL Cool J? But I, what did I do? What do you normally do when you find yourself in a bind? You start praying, right? I was like, God, please, Luna, I love you. Yes, I looked at my dog and I said, I love you, Luna. But we made it. I had a great time in Miami with my daughter. We'll chat about that some other time. Because I want to chat about this. We got a couple options as we get ready for the weekend and the show. Don't forget, coming up at 3 o'clock, DJ Pay Me is here. It's Throwback Thursday for the afternoon backyard party mix. 5 o'clock, Prince Ice. And then on Saturday, we're at the National Guard Armory right over there on Bluff Road. Get ready for the Independence Day celebration starring this guy right here, Shamara.

on vacation for a minute. You just forget how I do things. If I start saying and playing music from artists that are doing the Southern Soul Independence Day Festival, that means obviously I'm trying to come off like vacation and just hook you up with some tickets. Can you hang out with me on Saturday? So you got the Southern Soul Independence Day Fest starring King George, 803 Fresh, Sharmeeka, DeVito, Indy, City Limits, Amos Clark, what up? Carolina Bree, Mimi Green. So you want to hang out with me? The

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0: Big ups to Shannon Marshall. He said, so you drove around the world and back. I told my kid I will never drive to Miami ever again. I said, next time I come, I definitely won't be on somebody's flight. Even the dog was looking at me like, what is going on here, lady? As soon as we got back last night or yesterday, Luna just slept for the rest of the night, okay? And I was extremely happy about it. Hey, listen, you know, it's a long holiday weekend coming up on the other side. I'm going to tell you how we're going to jumpstart it again tomorrow at the S Bar and Grill, of course. We got the Friday Night Live situation. But right now, let me scoop up a winner. Again, get ready for the Southern Soul Independence Day Festival. Gates open up at 12, the Armory, Bluff Road. You down? Who is this?
1: This is Chris, Amari. What's going on?
0: What's going on with you, Chris? You coming to the Southern Soul Independence Day Festival with your girl, with your homie? Who are you coming with?
1: My wife. Yeah, I'm trying to get that to Nomi Green. That's my homeboy from Orangeburg.
0: Well, listen, you and your wife up in there, all right?
1: Good morning.
0: Listen, let me tell you something. I'm excited. It's 4th of July weekend. I'm excited. I've been tapped to host this show, so I'm excited to meet you and your wife. All right, Chris?
1: All right, say no more then.
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day before I left Miami, Monty's like, I think it's called the Brickell Center. She's like, Mom, let's go to the Brickell Center, put some music on. You know, I'm listening to my travel playlist, and I have a playlist with travel music on it, but Ne-Yo's Up, Out, and Gone is on there. Do y'all know? She was like, I only like the old Ne-Yo. And I was like, oh my gosh. I kind of like, she's like, no, Mom, I don't hear anything new. So she made me listen to Ne-Yo the entire ride, which was only like 10 or 15 minutes from her crib. But I was just like, yo, what in the fire up crack kills Imani, okay? Hey, listen, don't forget tomorrow, we're at the S Bar and Grill, the after work social, 5 until 7. And then afterwards, we have the ATL Dream Vision Band pulling up. Live performance is free to get in. So that's how we're going to jumpstart our Friday, you know, into the Independence, you know, holiday weekend, so to say. And make sure you're being safe out here. Get that DD, that designated driver, you know, keep yourself on your toes and all that other good sugar, honey, iced tea as I continue to move the party. Don't forget, coming up at 3 o'clock, we really party. DJ Pay Me comes in here and holds us down inside the afternoon backyard party mix. 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

0: the one and only. Getting ready for DJ Pay Me on this Throwback Thursday, of course, 3 o'clock hour. It's going down inside the afternoon backyard party mix. Big ups to Donna Dawson. Every Thursday, Donna posts something on Facebook, and she tags my page on it. And she's like, y'all know what time it is. Start right here. That's right, baby, at 101.3, 3 o'clock with DJ Pay Me. And again, yours truly, Shamara. Big ups to Cody, and what up, Corey? Pay Me said it's a holiday week. He hanging out at the S Bar tonight. I'll be there tomorrow. You know, big ups to Greg Lloyd, the ATL Dream Vision Band. We're going to have the Friday Night Live situation on lock where everybody gets in free again tomorrow evening at the S Bar and Grill. So join us all weekend long. And then on Saturday, I'm out at the National Guard Armory. Gates open up at noon. Get ready for the Southern Soul Independence Day Festival. 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And it's going to be something you don't want to miss. So bring the family out, the food trucks, and all that other good stuff, all right? And also, don't forget, this is going down on Fort Jackson.
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0: 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You won't have no.
1: Come on, tonight, baby, let's get him.
0: Baby, you get my mind.
2: 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I had it down.

0: down and talking to us with his hands, man. The afternoon backyard party mix, each and every Thursday at 3 o'clock. Curtis came running in here like, yo, what's up, Curtis?
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2: You've been here for a minute.
0: I haven't been here, but let me tell you, I was thinking on my way to work, like, yo, it's Thursday. I get to actually come back to work when DJ Fabi is here for the afternoon backyard party mix at 3
2: o'clock. Right on time for you, right?
0: Yeah, that was, listen, and I don't need no energy. You know, I'm usually complaining.
2: Yeah.
0: But it gave me, like, that extra, like, oh, my gosh, yes.
2: Having that time off does that for you. I thought I was recording. Having that time off does that for you.
0: That's not the ABC Columbia, Curtis Wilson.
2: Whatever.
0: Listen, having that time off. Speaking of time off, friend, don't forget you can tap back in with DJ Fabi right here next Thursday because he joins us inside the afternoon backyard party mix every Thursday at 3 o'clock right
2: so
0: here
2: cool.
0: Inside the show.
2: DJ Fabi. That's how he got his name. They're going to pay me.
0: Yo.
2: You can't forget when you got a name like that.
0: How much we owe you? I know you better pay me. I need pay me tactics, man. For real. Listen, coming up, your favorite cousin, Jeffrey Lampkin. Keep it locked.
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5: Good afternoon. Collision shut on 77 northbound, right at Killian Road. A wreck slowing things. We got 26 west at 20, 26 east at Highway 1, and Amix Ferry Road, right at the Chapin Road. Watch accident 601 and a wreck at 7300 Two Notch Road. A wreck at I-20 west at Main Street. Main at Prescott and a collision out at Lower Bristol Boulevard at Garner's Ferry. And Old Hopkins at Garner's Ferry also slowing things down. It's going to do it. Harry Hudson, Around the Sky Traffic 103, the Big DM.
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our 4th of July weekend right here, all right? Listen, coming up 5 minutes away, your favorite cousin, Jeffrey Lampkin, joins us. We can't forget about your daily dose of inspiration inside of Light It Up, right? Keep it locked.

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0: So you ever ask somebody, like, why did you have a kid? And their response was, because I didn't want to be alone. That's not a great excuse to have a kid. Because sometimes you look at parents and you're like, why did you bring life into this world? And then some parents are afraid of their kids. And then other parents, you like looking at them sideways because, like, what's going on here? Jeffrey Lampkin, what's up?
1: Yo, what's going on, family? It's your favorite cousin. It's Jeffrey Lampkin. Listen, if we don't raise this generation, raise our children, social media will. And let me tell you something. One teaches value. The other teaches views. Social media is about views. It's about what's trending. But when you're teaching the value of something. You're teaching how lives can be changed, how lives can be sustained, not what's popular. I'm telling you now, we have got to take back this generation and we've got to raise them. We can't talk about them if we're not doing our part. Do your part. Step up to the plate. Batter, batter, swing, swing. I was raised in a generation in a time where, listen, people, it didn't matter whether you were auntie, you were uncle, you were just the person next door. We all got raised by everyone in the community. So if we don't raise our children, social media will. One teaches values, but the other teaches views. Follow me on Facebook, Instagram, and Twitter at Jeffrey Lampkin. Have an amazing day.
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16: Hola, Chumabamba, baby.
14: Good afternoon, 77 northbound Garners Ferry Road. Collisions Garners Ferry at 77 out and 26 east St. Andrews out. 77 north of Bluff and 77 north of Killigan wrecks. I-26 west at Highway 1 and I-26 east at the Highway 1 slowing things down. 26 west of 20 and also I-20 west North Main. Garners Ferry at Lower Richland wrapping it up. We get back soon. Harry Hudson, Drown Scott Traffic, 1-on-3, the Big DM.
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0: 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Here's what happened on the Steve Harvey Morning Show. When I was around 8, I got the kitty blues.
1: Yeah, all right.
0: My daddy loved the blues. 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

0: 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Here's what happened on the Steve Harvey Morning Show. Jiggle and loose is two different things.
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the owner of the S Bar. He cackled at me. He's like, why didn't you tell me you was back? And I was like, you know, my dad's name is Jimmy Jones. Would you like for me to call him? And then we can be on three-way and you can say to my dad, like, why didn't your daughter tell me she was back in the cola? And he could be like, listen, man, I'm her dad. Anyway, listen, I went to go visit my daughter, right? And I was just telling Prince Ice, I was like, I had a great time. I even got a massage down here. I had an oriental massage. And the lady was trying to ask me, could she step on my back? And I'm like, I'm really not understanding. You know, she kept reminding me, like, her English was bad. I'm like, it's cool. She kept looking up at the ceiling, like, and then pointing at my back. And I'm like, okay, I'm just saying, okay, I have no idea what's going on. And I'm thinking while I'm on that table, like, did this chick just stand on my back? But I got to tell you, I felt a lot better. I mean, I felt my back just to breathe all of a sudden, and I wasn't so uptight while being in my, welcome to Miami. I said, man, I should have did this like 100 years ago. Both the Oriental massage and took my little apple sugar spice to Miami. Hey, listen, coming up, we got everything that's going on this 4th of July weekend, so stick and stay. We are your live and local station. So get ready to shake your body down to the ground all weekend long. It's Shamara.

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1: See what men of other cultures have to offer.
0: Well, I recommend Alice. I was over there one time, and I was watching the tribal dance, and Lord have mercy. Pull all the men to the side. I said, y'all gonna need some longer skirts today. 101.3, the Big DM, home of the Steve Harvey Morning Show.

0: Chris Leon and Tank. You know, once I found out that Tank was on background vocals in that song, Fallen, I couldn't stop saying it. And I couldn't stop seeing it in my head. I don't know if they were all in the studio together or they sent pieces. I don't know how that little chef cookery worked its way up, but I freaking love that song right there, you know? Hey, welcome, Shamara and friends. I am still fresh off of vacation. I'm on cloud 100 and I don't even know. There's a number for me to describe what cloud I'm on, but I feel good. And I don't know how long this personality, this good one, is actually going to feel this way, but I definitely think the fact that I had an, what is it called? The Oriental massage. I definitely know that helped out.
1: Yeah, that could have done it.
0: You really think so?
1: Yeah.
0: She walked on my back.
1: Wow, she did the George Jefferson to you.
0: Dog, I was like, she was pointing up at the ceiling, right? And there were poles on it, like, you know, poles hanging in the ceiling. I'm like, why didn't poles up there? I'm confused. I've never gotten an Oriental massage, so I didn't know what was going on.
1: She had little feet, didn't she?
0: She had little feet. She didn't waist hook too much, but let me tell you, it felt really good. And then, you know, you go into these places and you're ordering things like that. And I got myself, it was called like the Royal Treatment Massage or something.
1: Yeah.
0: When Imani had gone to work.
1: Mm-hmm.
0: I didn't want to like drive back to the apartment. Yeah. I wanted to just go to sleep. It felt that good, you know?
1: Yeah.
0: And she kept saying, Mom, let's go. Because I'm usually the one that's on the go.
1: Right.
0: But I was like, girl, can we just sit down? I don't care. What, you know what I mean? I want to stay sitting home. Because I got to get back home and I got to work. You know, big up to Rihanna. Work. Yeah. But speaking of work, don't forget tomorrow. You can join us at the S Bar.
1: Oh, yeah.
0: 5 until 7, our live broadcast.
1: Yes.
0: And tomorrow evening, we're going to welcome the ATL Dream Vision Band. On Saturday, I'm hanging out at the National Guard Armory.
1: Oh, yeah.
0: King George, 803 Fresh, the Southern Soul Independence Day Festival.
1: You got a lineup.
0: Dog. So do you understand why I needed the massage?
1: Yes.
0: And she could have stepped on my back, jumped on my back, but all I kept thinking about was the S-Bar, the Southern Soul Independence Day Festival. Again, the gates open up at 12. You can take and bring the entire family. I don't know if folks still ride station wagons, but you can pile up the kids in a station wagon and everybody can come, you know?
1: Wow.
0: Again, National Guard Armory this Saturday. Big ups to all the artists that are going to be on stage. Food trucks, fireworks, and one hell of a good time. Speaking of that, coming up on the other side, I got to see what one of my favorite bootleg cousins is doing.
1: Okay.
0: I'm going to call somebody. Can I call somebody?
1: Yeah.
0: All right. Stick and stay, guys. I hope they answer the phone.
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0: 5 until 7, and Saturday night, it's karaoke. Come on out. It's Sane with the chance to win Chris Brown and Usher tickets, courtesy of Shannon Marshall Productions. I'll see you there.
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6: Good afternoon, 77 northbound Garners Ferry Road. Collisions Garners Ferry at 77 out and 26 east St. Andrews out. 77 north of Bluff and 77 north of Killigan Wrecks. I-26 west at Highway 1 and I-26 east at the Highway 1 slowing things down. 26 west of 20 and also I-20 west North Main. Garners Ferry at Lower Richland wrapping it up. We get back soon. Harry Hudson, Round the Scott Traffic, 1-on-3, the Big DM.
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1: Why did you decide to forgive
0: him? 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
1: Okay. So
0: for this other person, I guess somebody else going to have to die.
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0: Welcome again inside the show, Shamara and Friends. I still had to let my daughter know while we were driving through Miami. I was listening to like pop rock music. I was listening to the Irish group, The Script, Chris Allen, love him. I was listening to One Republic. And she's like, Mom, is this good music to be driving around in Miami with? I said, I don't know, but let me let you know it's my music, so we're going to listen to it. How about that? Because you got me, because she had me chopped. You know what I mean? Wait, is this good music? Child, listen, you might make more money than I do, but you definitely ain't my damn mom. We're going to listen to what we're going to listen to in my car. How about that?
1: Wow.
0: Speaking of listening to something also on that playlist of mine, I definitely had one of my bootleg cousins. Let me see if they're going to answer this phone, because we're getting ready for this shizzo on Saturday. If you don't answer, I'm going to feel so salty.
2: Hi. If you record your name and reason for calling, I'll see.
3: Yeah, yo.
0: Hi, it's Shamara.
3: Crazy, man.
0: I might be crazy, but listen, I know we hanging out on Saturday. You know that, right?
3: Oh, yeah, man. You know what's going down Saturday, man. We had the National Guard Army with us.
0: Listen, I just got finished telling folks that, you know, tune into the Big DM. Friend, by the way, it's 803 Fresh. We all, like, talking like we best friends and ain't even telling y'all who we are. I'm Shamara.
3: 803 Fresh, the kid live in the building. What's going on, guys?
0: Listen, you are definitely going to be live this Saturday for the Southern Soul Independence Day Fest. I was telling people that tune in, right, Fresh? I was like, this is kind of dope. You got King George and 803 Fresh getting together to give you artists that they are helping to develop. I think that's super dope right there.
3: One more time. We're going to do it again. One more time down there off of Bluff Road, man. It's going down.
0: It's going down, Frank. Get ready not just to see KG and Fresh, also Sharmika, DeVito, Indy, City Limits, Amos Clark, Carolina Bree, Amimi Green, DJ Turn Up. Going to turn up, and I'm going to be there and cut up, okay?
3: That's a mean line. I know you're going to be there to cut up, you're saying, so I'll be ready for you when you get.
0: Are you going to be ready for me to cut up, though, Fresh?
3: Can't wait to laugh. No, I can't wait to laugh.
0: So, gates open up at 12 o'clock.
3: That is correct.
0: And you can bring the entire family out here, right?
3: Bring your mama, your cousin, your auntie, all of them. The bad nephews, too.
0: Yeah, so we'll have food trucks and fireworks, of course, friend. We're going to have a firework display out there as well. So join us this Saturday, the National Guard Armory. Gates open up at 12 o'clock, 803 Fresh. I know you busy in studio cooking, so thanks for taking time out for, you know what I mean? I'll be good on Saturday.
3: I appreciate it, man. Can't wait to see my country cousin, man. Love all y'all.
4: 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Tito Wizard got them bangers. Live in the building. I need all my dancers to the dance floor, but I got an APB out with me.

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0: 5 until 7. Then Saturday night, karaoke. Come on out. It's Sting with the chance to win Chris Brown and Usher tickets. Courtesy of Shannon Marshall Productions. I'll see you there.
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12: Rex at Garner's Ferry at 77, 1000 Hardin Street and 26 East Sandrews out. 378 at Cox Ferry out and the wreck at Geology at Broad River Road. Mullis at Cease and US 1 at Jasmine out. A wreck at West Main at Columbia, also slowing things down. Harry Hudson, the Drowned Scout Traffic, 101.3, the Big DM.
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0: is my DJ too.
1: People always asking you where you at too.
0: Are you serious?
1: Yeah, where's Shamara?
0: Isn't that crazy? People think that the biggest misconception is I run the streets all day and I hang out all night. I'm like, if it ain't got no check involved, I'm staying inside. Unless I really want to be myself that day, you know what I mean? And go out and hang out where like nobody knows me and just chill. Right. Or maybe they know me, but I can still be like, yo, what's up?
1: You know? They ain't going to know you until...
0: I open my mouth.
1: There it is.
0: But no, man, listen, I missed you. I missed you all week.
1: Did you have fun?
0: I had a ball in Miami, man.
1: Yeah, I heard you had the back walking.
0: Dog, I'm mad that it took me 51 years to get to Miami.
1: That was your first time?
0: Listen, we'll be right back. Keep it live. We'll be right back.
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5: Rex at Garner's Ferry at 77, 1000 Hardin Street and 26 East Sandrews out. 378 at Cox Ferry out. And the wreck at Geology at Broad River Road. Mullis at Cease and U.S. 1 at Jasmine out. A wreck at West Main at Columbia, also slowing things down. Harry Hudson, the Drown Scott Traffic, 101.3, the Big DM.
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8: 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Prince Ice. Prince Ice.
9: So, yeah.

I like the way she talks and she turns me on with a special concern. Now I'm a different guy and I don't compare to many. But next to her, I'm plain ordinary. Not many can see the light blue aura that surrounds the girl wherever in the world. She's a 9, a 10, a 20, 50. She's bittersweet and

0: That's my DJ. I don't even know if I'm on beat. Probably not. What's up, Ice?
1: We here, man. Shout out to everybody following me on social media saying you're loving the mix. Make sure you come to hear us live at the S Bar tomorrow.
0: That's going down. Yes, from 5 until 7. Listen, and then we got the Friday Night Live situation. Yours truly, Greg Lloyd, back in a building. The ATL Dream Vision Band is free to get in. 7535 Gardner's Ferry Road.
1: Yes, come on through.
0: And it's holiday weekend, and people going to be in town. So you, bring your people.
1: You got your family with you. Bring them.
0: Ice family in town, and they all trying to call her right now while he's on the radio. Listen, I'll holler at you tomorrow. The McDonald's on... what is it? Ice Park Lane.
1: Yes.
0: From 11 until 1, $50 cash, $50 per ticket. That's how I'm going to get my weekend in. And then from there, come back to the studio. Then I'll meet you out in these streets at the S Bar.
1: Yes. And y'all get your women's empowerment tickets early. Early.
0: Early. I try to sound like Freeway.
1: Early.
0: Yeah, we got to go.
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6: Rex tying things up now. We got accidents out at 302 at South Lake and North Lake at Old Cherokee, 26 East 20, and also Fort Jackson at Wildcat, Broader at Farming Creek, and wreck at Ermine at US 1 that's slowing things down. Harry Elson, the Drowns Scott Traffic, 113, the Big DM.
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That was Karen White, The Way I Feel About You. Now, you know she's going to be here, right? You know she's coming Saturday, August 1st, South Carolina State Fairgrounds, Women's Empowerment 2026. I promise you, this will be an epic situation. Ladies, you know we do it for y'all. I mean, I can't say that enough. You know what I mean? And this will be another one you want to be at. Get your tickets. Get your tickets. Karen White, also performing live. Eddie LaVert, the legend himself. 803 Fresh. Got some more surprises we can't say yet, but trust me, I'm just telling you, it's going to be crazy. Vendors, seminars, breakout sessions, plenty of food. Come check it out, all right? And tickets, you can get them here at the station. 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I grab those tickets, man. 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

Twista, featuring Kanye West with some help from Jamie Foxx, talking about those slow jams. And you know what? I'm checking my watch. It's about that time for me to smooth that out and slow it down with this quiet storm, okay? This is Eddie Orange. Calling out to the lovers right now. Lovers, get your request in. 803-783-WWDM. Once again, that's 803-783-WWDM. All right, I got you. Up next, let's get sexy. 101.3 DM, the biggest.

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The station is 101.3, The Big DM. That was Glenn Lewis with Don't You Forget It. And welcome to tonight's edition of The Quiet Storm. My name is Eddie Owens. You know, I gotta say I'm happy to be here with you tonight. You know, I have to drop my disclaimer. See, there's a reason why I do this. I do it for the lovers, for those that want to be loved, and for those who need that love. So if that's you, you're in the right place. Request dedications. We're gonna do it all right? So strap yourselves in and get ready for the ride. It's The Quiet Storm on The Big DM.

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0: You're inside the Quiet Storm on 101.3 The Big DM. This is Eddie Owens. So, Fat Cat players, why don't you fellas come in here and do some nice spoken word for the ladies tonight?
1: Ladies and gentlemen, I'd like to introduce you to a good friend of mine, Mr. Coco Brown. Put your hands together.
2: Yeah.
3: Hey, what do you mean, lady? What do I want you to do? You know, that take much. I like you just the way you are, naturally. Matter of fact, why don't you put on one of those lovely sundresses that I bought you? That'll do it for me.

symbol of your femininity. Fits you just like that dress. You see, I don't need to see your designer clothes, silk robes, or fishnet pantyhose. Cause to me, that sundress you wear is the next best thing to you naturally. Just about any color will do too. 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If it's alright with you, because to me, I just want to see the way it holds you, envelops you, teases your skin like the wind, enticing the hell out of me. Caressing you so close, but making you look so free. Sundress. Days, months, even millenniums after I saw you in that dress, images of your behind still danced in my mind, leaving little imprints of the silhouette of you up against the horizon in that dress. Oh, this is real. You see, that parking lot might as well have been a field of daffodils, cause not one card in my mind let my eyes see. Just the sun, moon, brooks and streams, and the soul of your femininity, but not even an eclipse could have blinded me to that blissful taste of nature's reality. As I stood watching you from the shadows, I was frozen still, like a deer trapped in a car's headlights. Hey lady, let me tell you how it was. All my actions ceased. So at least give the design of that dress the damn Nobel Peace Prize for the way that your thighs up against that dress brought a peace to the eyes of this mighty beast, sundress. As you stood up on that balcony, I reached for you as I fell to my knees. And in a soft, trembling voice, I beg God, please, please, please let Mother Nature send me a gentle breeze. Let it flow swiftly from the evening skies past my rise and lift that dress ever so gently from her thighs. Ooh, ooh, ooh, I'd like to thank that north wind that blew. Quenching my imagination's thirst is the wind. Her hair and that dress played a three-part harmony, singing beautiful chords in the key of L to my mind. Senses heightened, I'm as light as a May cloud, pulsating like a summer brook, hot as 2 o'clock in a Florida July. And that sundress that you wear is why. Can me and you, you and I be one together with nature? Hell, I can be cool as the wind. Matter of fact, I could be that breeze that flows from the evening skies, gently lifts that dress from your knees and touches your thighs. Or I could be the water in that thunderstorm that gets you and your dress wet yet makes you feel warm. Or I could be the sun in that dress that touches your moons and sets the light of fire to this dark room. Or even better yet, if with me, Coco Brown, you impress, hey, could I just be that sundress? Forget the rest of your wardrobe, you won't need any other clothes. You can wear different shades of me, Coco Brown, rain, sleet, hail, or snow. Can I be your sundress? Would you wear me as I envelop your soul, caress your mind, tease your skin just like that wind? My hands like that cotton blend on your hips. My lips like the ends of your garments as I dip to kiss your knees. My presence making you feel as free as hummingbirds above the trees. Everywhere I go, you can wear me. Cause with our minds, souls, and bodies intertwined in these fields of posies and dandelions, your earth, your wind, your water, your fire, I could be. If just like that dress, lady, you choose to wear me. I'm Coco Brown from the Fat Cat.

You're inside the Quiet Storm on 101.3 The Big DM. That was the Fat Cat Players featuring Coco Brown with Sundress. And yeah, everything he said, I totally agree. So shouts to all the ladies who wear them nicely. And this is Eddie Owens. And you know we're just getting started tonight, right? On the way, I've got some Chris Brown. I've got a classic from Luther and Cheryl. And your request. It's the Quiet Storm on the Big DM.

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